0: 102.3 KJLA. I'm a little sad, Emmett.
1: Like, what's got you sad on this lovely Monday?
0: One of my favorite actresses died yesterday. I loved her, Hayden Panettiere. She played in... I used to like her in Nashville. She played in Nashville, the TV show. And she played the little girl in the movie Remember the Titans.
1: Okay, there you go.
0: The coach's daughter.
1: Oh, the little girl. Yeah,
0: she was good. The one that would give Denzel pointers, give her father pointers to give Denzel.
1: Sweet little white girl in the movie.
0: That was her.
1: My favorite character in that movie.
0: 36 years old, man.
1: Goodness gracious.
0: They trying to figure out what happened to her, but I don't know. She was a good actress, though. Stayed in the community, always doing something. We got something. Come on in.
1: Seems fishy. What's going around? I haven't been following the story, but something don't seem right.
0: It didn't seem right, and I guess the coroner is already trying to figure out what happened. It doesn't take long. The coroners, they know what they're doing.
1: They do.
0: They know what they're doing. We've got the KJLH Men's Empowerment on the way. We want to tell you about it, but you got to go to KJLHradio.com to get all the details. I can tell you one thing. It's at Cal State Dominguez Hills.
1: Okay, as it should be.
0: I can tell you another thing.
1: All right.
0: It's September the 12th, Saturday, from 9 a.m. till 3 p.m.
1: Okay, I like that. Do we have a special guest yet? Do we know?
0: Well, you know, we were going to bring our own Ariel. Who works here at the station.
1: I heard she's kind of expensive. I don't know if we can afford Ariel.
0: Well, she can speak. You know, she can speak to the men there and tell us what we're doing wrong.
1: Okay.
0: We really need a woman there to tell us what we're doing wrong.
1: I don't think so.
0: Ariel, will you jump in there for us and just... Tell us something, man, to men's empowerment. Maybe you can come in and empower some men.
2: I don't think I'm the right person for that job.
0: Why not? Well, I mean, you know, relationships, all that stuff. You can do that.
2: Yeah. I mean, yes, but I don't. Yeah. I think y'all want to hear from someone who's

0: more experience and well versed.
1: More experience. See, that's what we don't need. We need the inexperienced person to tell us what to do. Because we have no idea. We don't listen to people anyway.
0: Exactly. So why would you listen to me?
1: Okay. Well, I'll try. I tried to get you in. I was trying to fit you in there somewhere.
0: And I think Emmett is right. I'm a little expensive.
1: Oh, wow.
2: Yeah, are you expensive?
1: I didn't know that. I was going to call your agent. Figure it out.
0: See?
1: We'll figure all that out. Well, you know what? We got tickets to see Chris Brown and Usher.
2: Okay. The Chris Brown Show.
1: Now, you've heard Risk It All, right? You know that song.
2: I heard it.
1: You've heard I Just Might. You know that song.
2: Yeah, I know that.
1: You've heard Good Kisser.
2: I heard that.
1: You heard all the songs. Well, you can see them live. That's what I'm trying
2: to tell
1: you.
2: See them live. Okay, yeah, let's do it.
1: October 2nd and 3rd. But wait a minute. What is that? Hold on a second. That was the wrong concert I just gave you. That was Bruno Mars. I'm going to Risk It All. That's Bruno Mars. I'm thinking about that. We already gave away the Chris Brown and Usher tickets, didn't we? We gave those away.
2: We're going to have some more coming up, though.
1: Oh, we got the... Oh, okay. So we have Bruno Mars' romantic tour coming up. Now, here's the romantic tour thing. Who is he romantic with? Because he never pulls ladies on stage.
2: Uh-oh. See, now you're getting into something else. That sounds like some tea room topics right
1: now. No. I'm not tea room. That's Tammy. She'll answer tomorrow. But okay. I'm thinking, like, I've seen Bruno Mars, you know, in concert. And he doesn't do what Usher and Chris Brown.
2: Oh, you say he ain't pulling no women on stage?
1: No, well, he's got a hell of a show, though.
2: Maybe he's pulling some fellas on stage.
1: I mean, no, he's not pulling either on stage in that same way. I mean, they pull the women on stage to do skits with. Uh-huh. Yeah. And he does have male dancers. I've seen that. Because he dances. Bruno Mars dances.
2: I don't know if he dances.
1: Yeah,
2: his
1: Bruno
2: dancers
1: Mars does
2: dance.
1: Dance. No, he does. He does dance.
0: He dances.
1: Yeah, he dances.
0: Images.
1: I don't
2: know.
1: That's all he hates.
2: I feel like he gets all the sauce.
1: Yeah. No,
2: everybody around him is black.
1: Let me tell you something. God. Bruno Mars is a perfectionist.
0: He is.
1: He is a perfectionist. Every note has to be right. He's in the studio telling the engineers how he wants it. He's not one of them people just walk in and sing a song and then leave.
2: Understandable.
1: That's why we got tickets. October 2nd and 3rd. I'm trying to get back around.
2: Okay.
1: Special guests both nights. We don't know who the special guests are.
2: Okay.
1: But you go to KGLHradio.com. I had to clean that up.
2: Hey, it's all right.
1: All right. We got Usher, Chris Brown, Bruno Mars. We might have Diana Ross. Well, we gave Diana Ross tickets away Saturday.
2: Really?
1: We got all the tickets, man. We your station.
2: Did. Oh, we got it cracking up. I didn't know we had all these tickets.
1: Radio free, KGLH.
2: Yeah.
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0: Christian Keys and James Wright Chanel, and of course, our Stevie Wonder and his musical team for helping make this year's Expo even more special. 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
1: And this is my second time using her. 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

0: I'm going to play one of those songs coming up. He did a whole concert.
1: Did he do any new music?
0: Not while I was in there. I was in and out. But he did all the favorites that people like. He really did. I'm going to play A Time to Love coming up. Stokely on the way. Tone Stife, got to get that Whitney Houston in before 6 o'clock. Somebody told me he was going to hit me upside the head if I didn't get it in. Man.
1: Whoa.
0: Yeah, people get violent on these songs now. It's just insane. I just do my job, man. I call the police when I have to. All right, ladies and gentlemen, we are thanking you once again. We had such a great time at the Women's Health Expo this past weekend. And it was us live in the building. We want to thank everybody who stopped by. Thank you, Auntie Maxine, for celebrating her 88th birthday with us.
1: Wow, 88. Happy belated.
0: And Aday did a great job with all the panelists. I broadcast live from 10 to 2. And we had some great people by just stopping by to say hi. Dr. Relaford came by.
1: All right.
0: Bloom Ranch. Dr. Blue stopped by to talk about cancer with Kite. Thank you very much, Kite. We appreciate it. And Delete the Divide.
1: Delete the Divide.
0: Walter,
1: yes,
0: over there. So, had a good time. We'll be back. 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

0: free, 102.3 KJLH. In case you're just tuning in, jumping in the car, we have the KJLH Men's Empowerment coming to you September the 12th at 9 to 3 p.m. at Cal State Dominguez Hills. Fellas, this is all for you. We just did the one for the ladies, Emmett, this weekend.
1: We did. So now, fellas, y'all got to pull up.
0: This was for the fellas, man. I know you're going to be there.
1: I'll be there.
0: Cal State Dominguez Hills. It's a good one this year, too. This year, we're going to elevate, get our mindset together, our manhood, our mission. That's what it's all about. I want to see all the people that come up to us out in these streets. All the guys out here, you know, we're going to talk about health, man, making sure you go to the doctor, get your prostate screenings and
1: all that
0: diabetes,
1: stuff,
0: high blood pressure, cholesterol, get it all done.
1: Get everything right.
0: We got to get it done, man. We're going to have people there telling you all about it, so make sure you get ready for it. All right, more music on the way. 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

0: to everyone who came out, showed out, and helped make the 26th annual KJLH Women's Health Expo so special. 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

0: to everyone who came out, showed out, and made the 26th annual KJLH Women's Health Expo so special. 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

0: 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Radio Free 102.3, KJLH, we gonna do it again. Set your calendars right now. We don't take no time off either. September the 12th, 9 a.m. to 3 p.m. It's the KJLH Men's Empowerment, Cal State Dominguez Hills. You know where we do it every year. This year, we got to elevate. We got to get our mindset together, our manhood together, our mission together. Join us for real talk, real growth. This man's empowerment will be bigger than ever, and we want to see you there, man. I can't wait. Okay. We want to shout out to our new general manager. She did a great job this weekend at the Women's Health Expo with all of our other managers. Chris Malone, Karen Slade, Shanice Johnson, everybody did a great job. Shout out. But our new general manager, this was her first one, so I'm going to shout out to her. We call her Sean. Shaunine Thompson, welcome to L.A., and we hope you enjoy it. You're going to enjoy the ride here at KJLH. Welcome to the family. We appreciate you. We see you out already doing work. So that's all good. Thank you for everybody to stop by the Women's Health Expo Saturday, because Stevie Wonder did a great show. If you missed it, it was a free show from Stevie Wonder. He did an entire show. It was great. We didn't expect that, but he came out and did it because he loves you so much. Auntie Maxine celebrated number 88 with us on Saturday. Ade Lamar did a great job. Thank you, everybody. I had fun doing the show live there, too, and all the people I got to meet, take pictures with. Thank you very much. I appreciate you. I got to go. Tammy Mack is coming up tomorrow at 3 o'clock. So I got to say, from the day you were born to the riding a hearse, things are never so bad they couldn't be worse. If you see someone without a smile on this Monday, do what I do. I give them one of mine. Go out and make it a great evening. Be safe. I love you, and I love my job.
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0: 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But there's a gap.
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0: and the Long Beach Convention Center. And a big thank you to Eric Benet, Christian Keys, and James Wright Chanel.
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0: man, Lucky Day, gonna be around for a long time. I love his music, Nowhere Fast, brand new from Lucky Day. And of course, you heard it first right here on KJLH. Good evening, everybody. It's Kevin Nash, check it in, Monday nights. I hope all is well. Hope you had a great, great day today. It's time to unwind. It's time to sit back, relax, and prepare for the next day, right? To do the same thing over and over again. That's a part of life, right? So if there's anything you want to hear tonight, hey, let me know. I got you covered at 310-330-5554. 310 is the area code, 330-KJLH. All right, of course, coming up at 9 o'clock, we're going to be slowing it down, taking your requests and dedications and opening up the phone lines to give you the opportunity to let your heart speak to your significant other, to say something sweet to the person you love. That starts at 9 o'clock. Don't move. Lettucey's on the way. Some Aaliyah. Let's do one from Tim's, too. It's all next right here on KJLH.
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0: Christian Keys and James Wright Chanel, and of course, our Stevie Wonder and his musical team for helping make this year's Expo even more special. 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

let's get the party started. See you at the bar, you was hardly talking. That's when I knew that your heart was scarring. 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Like, wait, babe, let me ask.

0: my ex-wife right there, Sade. Yeah, I was so in love with that woman right there, boy. Soldier of Love. It's Radio Free, 102.3 KJLH. And to all the ladies, thank you so very kindly for coming out. You showed up. You packed out the Long Beach Convention Center for our annual KJLH Women's Health Expo. To our vendors, our sponsors, our speakers, to Eric Benet, Christian Keys, the man, Stevie Wonder, live in the building. This is what community looks like. The highlights, the can't-miss moments. 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Okie doke. All right, appreciate that. When I come back, mint condition. We got some Victoria Monet by request from our friends in Hawthorne. Frank Ocean for our friends in Long Beach. It's all next right here on KJLH.
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0: like everything about this song. The instrument that they chose to put in it, the flow, the vibe, the lyrics, the vocals. His name is Magnus Pharrell. Brand new is called Asleep Talking. That's a hit right there, y'all. I love that one.
1: Hi, is this Kevin Nash?
0: It is.
1: So, I'm just calling because, you know, the song that you just played by Magnus Pharrell?
0: Yes, ma'am.
1: Do you know who he is?
0: I don't. Who was that?
1: That's Will Pharrell's son.
0: Oh, really?
1: You know, yeah, that's all I wanted to tell you. You know, Buddy the Elf and...
0: Yeah, the comedian, that, the actor.
1: Yeah, that's the son.
0: Really?
1: So I just wanted you to know.
0: A little R&B flavor to it?
1: Yeah, he's good.
0: Got a little
1: and
0: soul.
1: I think, you know, I think one of the guys with Voice to Men had something to do with him.
0: Oh, kind of helped
1: produce
0: it.
1: I saw them together.
0: Okay.
1: You know, I think his name is Sean.
0: Uh-huh.
1: I think he had something to do with it. That's Will Ferrell's son. I've seen him. I saw him. I saw Will Ferrell on with Michelle Obama on her podcast with her brother.
0: And he mentioned
1: it? And he played it on. Yeah, he showed it. He played some of it on there.
0: Get out of here.
1: Yep.
0: Oh, wow.
1: So, now
0: I
1: you
0: so
1: know.
0: Appreciate it. Yeah, thank you so much. Magnus
1: You're
0: Ferrell
1: welcome.
0: Is Will Ferrell's
1: yep.
0: son.
1: That's his son.
0: Gotcha. All right, thank you so much.
1: You can look
0: so
1: it
0: much.
1: Up.
0: I'm going to look
1: know,
0: it up right
1: can,
0: now.
1: You can look it up. It ain't no, it's for real.
0: I'm going to look it up right now. Thank you so
1: okay.
0: much. Okay,
1: sweetie. You're welcome.
0: All right, now.
1: Bye-bye.
0: Bye-bye.
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0: on better health for ourselves and future generations. A special thank you to our incredible partners, Kite Pharma, Bloom Ranch of Acton, Mayor Rex Richardson, and the Long Beach Convention Center. 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

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When you hear this music, that means get ready. Yeah. 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Monday through Thursday, beginning at 9 o'clock, we get 2 hours, the 9 o'clock hour and the 10 o'clock hour. We simply call it After Dark. All right, so get ready for that. Dim the lights, light a candle, snuggle up, get real, real close to the person you love the most, and let's make it happen. How about that? It's all coming up next. Don't move. I'll see you tonight.

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0: 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Thank you to Eric Benet, Christian Keys, and James Wright Chanel. 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

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Welcome to hour number one of After Dark. It is Kevin Nash. You know what we do, right? Monday through Thursday, the 9 o'clock hour and the 10 o'clock hour, we slow it down. And we do. Taking your requests and dedications and also giving you the opportunity to call in and let your heart speak to your significant other. If you know for a fact that you've been blessed by the Most High God with that woman, with that man who understands you, truly understands you, that man, that woman was designed just for you. And you know how difficult it is to live with you, right? But yet still, this person's like, hey, I just love you to death. Now you know she's the one. Now you know he's the one, right? Just speaking truth. So if you know that as a fact, call in tonight and say something sweet to the person who holds your heart. To the person who makes you smile. To the person who's got your back. 24/7, 365. You ain't got to worry about a thing, right? All right. Phone number is 310-330-5554. 310-330-KJLH. Now, when you call me, I'm going to record that very special, loving, beautiful message and then play you back on the radio. And right after that, play a beautiful love song to seal the deal. All right, we'll come back to all of that and more. It's After Dark right here on KJLH.

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1: Oh, that is a long time. Great years?
0: Beautiful year. He's the love of my life.
1: I hear it in your voice. What's his name?
0: His name is Kenyon.
1: Kenyon. All right. So speak from the heart. What do you want to tell Kenyon?
0: Kenyon, I know we've had some tough times lately, but I love you. You've been there for me. I'll be by your side forever. I love you.
1: What's your favorite love song? I want to play it to kind of seal the deal for you guys tonight.
0: I would love to hear Nothing Better Than Love by Gregory Hines.
1: And Luther Vandross. All right, cool.
0: Yes.
1: I got you right now. Hey, thank you for listening and thank you for calling in tonight. Appreciate your story.
0: Thank you, Evan.
1: All right, stay sweet.
0: Love you. Bye.
1: Bye-bye.

0: Hi, my name is Joyce, but I'm recently divorced, and I want to hear Teddy Pendergrass, that Don't Hurt Now.
1: Oh, what'd you do? How'd you get over it so fast? How'd you get over it so fast?
0: It wasn't. I'm still getting over it, but I'm just want to know it don't hurt now. You know, I'm cool with it.
1: You sure?
0: Yeah. I know God got me.
1: What got you?
0: I said, God has me.
1: Oh, yeah, absolutely, absolutely. But I hate breakups, boy. I hate going through breakups. I hate it.
0: Yeah, it does.
1: That's the most painful feeling in the world, especially if you're used to having that person around all the time. And
0: yeah.
1: But it don't hurt now. Okay, well, I got that song. That's one of my favorites, too, from Teddy Pendergrass. Right. What's your name again?
0: Joyce.
1: And where you calling me from, baby?
0: I'm calling from Englewood.
1: Okay, we'll turn the radio up. You ready?
0: Yeah, I'm ready.
1: All right, here we go. Let's do it.
0: Okay.

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Welcome. It's After Dark, heading into hour number two. Playing all these beautiful slow jams, and like the young lady who just called not too long ago, she just got out of a relationship and took a while to get through it, but it don't hurt now, says, right? Don't hurt now. I hate breakups. Well, maybe you're going through something in a relationship and you need someone to talk to. Maybe you wanted to hear a special song just to kind of give you some relief. I could do that as well. All right, I think I'm a pretty good listener. Right. If you want to say something to the person you love, to the person who holds your heart, you could do that as well at 310-330-5554. 310-330-KJLH. We'll come back to more and to kick off hour number two of After Dark. It's all coming up next right here on KJLH.

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8: what's going on, people. It's Tammy Mack, and my girl Tracy got in a car accident the other day. Tracy, what happened?
9: Y'all already know. 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
10: Girl, I was on that 110 freeway at Martin Luther King Boulevard.
9: Mm-hmm. MLK.
10: And bam, somebody hit me from the back.
9: Oh, Lord.
10: Man, I sat in that car, and just as I was sitting there, your commercial came on. Mm-hmm. As soon as I thought about it and I heard that commercial, you know there's only one person that I would trust with this situation.
9: Homa Malaya.
10: Man, Miss Homa looked out for me, her and her staff, herself.

0: that she got for me put me in front of my bills.
1: Girl, I ain't never been in front of them.
0: In front of them.
1: I don't even know what the view look like in front of them.
0: In front of them.
1: Oh, Lord, in front of them. Well, if you want to be laughing instead of crying like Tracy and in front of your bills, not behind, I suggest you call Home of Malayam if you've been in an automobile accident. 310-207-9009. 310-207-9009. The law offices of Home of Malayam. She is...

0: and the Long Beach Convention Center. And a big thank you to Eric Benet, Christian Keys, and James Wright Chanel.
1: And of course, our Stevie Wonder and his musical team.
0: For making this year's Expo even more memorable, the KJLH Women's Health Expo is proudly sponsored by LA Care Health Plan, B1 Medicines, and Cedars-Sinai. 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

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It's After Dark.

0: number two of After Dark on Radio Free, 102.3 KJLH. It's about to get hotter, y'all. Can you believe it? 92 degrees up to 105 starting tomorrow, but Wednesday is going to be the hottest day. Thursday hot. Get cooler on Friday, perhaps, right? But expect those temperatures to go up. To get real, real hot, y'all. All right, my name is Kevin Nash. We'll come back, your requests, your dedications. I want to open up the phone lines again to you and extend this invitation to all of you who are in love to call in tonight at 310-330-5554. 310-330-KJLH. I want to give you a chance to let your heart speak. Life is super fragile. You know that by now, right?
1: Mm-hmm.
0: Should not be left with any regrets at all. So if you have yet to say I love you or baby, thank you before you fall asleep tonight, do it now. All right? When you call, I'm going to record that message, then play you back on the radio. Okay? All right, we'll come back to that and more. It's next. Hour number two of After Dark right here on KJLH.

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0: to everyone who came out, showed out, and helped make the 26th annual KJLH Women's Health Expo so special. 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
2: Oh, nine, what happened?
3: I was in a car accident. The young lady ran into me, hopped out of the car, acting crazy. Didn't react to her, just did what I know to do, which is take pictures, call Home of Malaya. She called me back right away. First thing she asked was, are you okay? Within the next hour, they took my case right on it right away. The young lady made some statements that wasn't necessarily true, and Home of Malaya team proved her wrong. They went an extra mile for me, and I was the happiest person on earth. 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They are absolutely real. And Homa is a real person. Hardworking people. Love them.
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1: Can't complain, my man. How about you?
0: Hey, my brother, I can't complain either. My name is Kevin also.
1: Got a good name.
0: I just want to let you know, man, I've been listening to you for a long time. I'm a Detroit kid. I grew up two houses from Motown, but can you play one cut for me, Shady Lady?
1: What's the name of the song?
0: Sadie Lady from the Spinners.
1: Oh, Sadie. Yeah. Okay.
0: Yeah. Hey, you know what, Mr. Nash? Everybody had a big mom. You know what I'm saying? Yeah. And it's just all about love. My brother, I love you.
1: Man, it's crazy.
0: God bless you.
1: Listen, I brought a big mama tonight to a friend of mine in the 7 o'clock hour. You know, she was talking about her belly. And I'm like, hey, you got two grandbabies. I said, you just have to live up to your name. You big mama now.
0: and you know what, Mr. Nash?
1: What's that?
0: My mom's just moved back from Detroit. She moved from Detroit to L.A. I'm a Detroit kid.
1: Okay.
0: And me and my mom was talking today. I said, Mama, there's nobody like my L.A.D., my grandma. She said, yeah. I said, that's I called her Big Mom. Don't have big mamas no more, but we're still doing the grace of God.
1: Hey, listen, man, you still got your mom around? Say what's up to your mom now. I'll put you on the radio and just talk about how much you love your mom, and we'll send a song out to your mother. Go ahead.
0: Okay. Hello, hey, moms. This your son, Kevin. Love you so much. Grandma's not here right now, but you still my big mama. Mama, you did a whole lot of things for me when we was growing up in Detroit and we came to L.A. I just want to give this message to you. Say, I love you, my mama.

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Let your heart speak. 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

number two of After Dark on Radio Free 102.3 KJLH. It's Kevin Nash. Y'all still up with me, right? All right, cool. Let's come back to some more slow jams. We've got a few moments left. Going to keep the phone lines open up until 11 o'clock. Hit me up, 310-330-5554, 310-330-KJLH. Keep that number handy. Let your heart speak. Say something sweet to the person who holds your heart. All right? We're coming back to all of that and more. Don't move. Keep it right here. We're Radio Free, 102.3

0: Somebody, you got a minute? Well, that's all I need. This is Councilmember Jawan Hilton from the city of Carson, and I'm inviting my KJLH family and our entire community to join me and my friend Andre Russell on Saturday, August 22nd, for one of the biggest family events of the summer.
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0: brought to you by the good people at Radio Killer Records. 2026. Yeah, yeah.
1: 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Fellas, we got next. Yes, we do. We got the Men's Empowerment Summit coming next month, September the 12th. 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My friends in Gardena, Hawthorne, I got you covered. Torrance, I got you covered. Long Beach, Strong Beach, Compton. It's all coming up next for you right here on KJLH.
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0: 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And a big thank you to Eric Benet, Christian Keys, and James Wright Chanel.
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Yeah, baby, tonight. All right, my time is up. Hugh Fuller's coming up next at 12 o'clock midnight. As always, I am so appreciative for your time, being so gracious with your attention. I know how important your rest is, and you still stay up with me every night. I appreciate that, all right? And if God says the same, we could do it again tomorrow night. I'll be back 7 o'clock. We'll do that again, 7 p.m. until midnight. But in the meantime, please keep my name on your prayer list before you fall asleep tonight. Drop to your knees and reach out to the Most High God. First and foremost, tell him thank you for everything, all right? And then after that, yes, let him know what you need. Let him know what you want, okay?

0: to everyone who came out, showed out, and helped make the 26th annual KJLH Women's Health Expo so special. For 26 years, the Women's Health Expo has brought our community together to learn, connect, and focus on better health for ourselves and future generations. A special thank you to our incredible partners, Kite Pharma, Bloom Ranch of Acton, Mayor Rex Richardson, and the Long Beach Convention Center. And a big thank you to Eric Benet, Christian Keys, and James Wright Chanel.
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0: That is brand new from Gabby Simone. Safe is the title of that. Top of the morning to you. Hugh Fuller close by your side. 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We are you, and we keep you well informed. It's going to be another scorcher today. 80s and 90s temperatures in the weather forecast. Going to be hot. Please make sure everybody stays well hydrated, okay? Happy Tuesday, Radio Free 102.3 KJLH. 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

to everyone who came out, showed out, and made the 26th annual KJLH Women's Health Expo so special. 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Thank you to Eric Benet, Christian Keys, and James Wright Chanel, and of course, our Stevie Wonder and his musical team for helping make this year's Expo even more special. 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
1: You know, I can't speak for all girls, but we just be mad that you didn't leave us alone. 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

0: That's new from the artist known as Apropos. That's called 10th Floor. Happy Tuesday, Hugh Fuller. 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

0: and the Long Beach Convention Center. And a big thank you to Eric Benet, Christian Keys, and James Wright Chanel.
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0: taboo. That is new from Isaiah Falls on Radio Free 102.3 KJLH. Well, it is official. It has just been announced. The always funny Martin Lawrence is back on stage, and he's bringing the laughs with him. The Y'all Still Know What It Is tour is set for Friday, November 20th at Toyota Arena with special guest Carlos Miller, Lonnie Love, and others. 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All right, Chris Brown is on the other side with Usher collaborating on a new track called Obvious.
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0: to everyone who came out, showed out, and made the 26th annual KJLH Women's Health Expo so special. 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A special thank you to our incredible partners, Kite Pharma, Bloom Ranch of Acton, Mayor Rex Richardson, and the Long Beach Convention Center. 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

0: 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And this lineup is stacked. Mary Mary, Kem, Fred Hammond, Jacqueline Carr, Avery Sunshine, and more. 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All right, Lucky Day's up next to the brand new song called Nowhere Fast on the morning request list.
1: 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In California, that can mean the next wildfire, windstorm, earthquake, flood, or power outage.
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0: 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Are we sending somebody for free? 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

Womack Sisters with If I Let You. Jane Hancock and Selena Graves coming up on the morning request list. And your morning inspiration and worship.

0: begins at 3 o'clock. 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
2: I got something to say. The song is called Forgive Them.

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Forgive them. Forgive them. You see, I gotta watch my step. 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I like to watch real close what it say under his breath. Whether bad or good, they talking about me building rep. 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Yeah, I got some issues. Got an attitude that do some damage. Can't be too nice to these who disclose your business and they get the talent. If you buying any selling, I think I'm too real for these labels. I be close to my reverend, cause I'm trying to get to heaven. Other thought thereof, Lord knows I got some questions. 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I'm just really trying to live right, cause I know I'm far from perfection. 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

0: to everyone who came out, showed out, and made the 26th annual KJLH Women's Health Expo so special. 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

But I started seeing how God was just moving in my life, connecting me with the right people that would push me into purpose. And so I said, God, why does this keep happening to me? So I was riding in the car, and I was looking at some homes. I said, one day I want a house like that. And the Lord just kept showing me series and sequence of events that were just flashing through my mind. And I started crying, and I became overwhelmed. This keeps happening to me. It keeps happening for me. And I was in the car by myself, and I said, God, I thank you. I won't complain. I'll trust you. So I started, the lyrics just started coming to me.

0: Jericho Kishard with It Keeps Happening. Good morning, Hugh Fuller with your morning inspiration and worship on Radio Free 102.3 KJLH. The KJLH weather desk says it's going to be another hot one today. 80s and 90s temperatures expected across the Southland. Please make sure everyone stays well hydrated. Tasha Cobbs Leonard is up next.
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0: and the Long Beach Convention Center. And a big thank you to Eric Benet, Christian Keys, and James Wright Chanel.
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0: Myron Butler with Lord, You Are Holy. Good morning, it's Hugh Fuller. Thank you for choosing Radio Free 102.3 KJLH. 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We are you and we keep you well informed. 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And the front page with Dara Star Tucker begins at 4:30 this morning. Have a safe and blessed Tuesday.
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0: and the Long Beach Convention Center. And a big thank you to Eric Benet, Christian Keys, and James Wright Chanel.
1: And of course, our Stevie Wonder and his musical team.
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0: I wish I had a witness tonight. Can I ask y'all one question? The question is simply this: what did he see?
1: He saw the best.
0: I can't get no help up in here, because there are some folk in here that people have wrote you off, said you would never amount to anything, said that you would never end up being anywhere. But Myron, tell him one more time, what did he see?
1: He saw the best.
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1: Who taught you to hate the texture of your hair? Who taught you to hate the color of your skin to such extent that you bleach to get like the white man? Who taught you to hate the shape of your nose and the shape of your lips? Who taught you to hate yourself from the top of your head to the soles of your feet? Who taught you to hate your own kind? Who taught you to hate the race that you belong to? So much so that you don't want to be around each other. No, before you come asking Mr. Muhammad, does he teach hate, you should ask yourself, who taught you to hate being what God gave you?
2: Well, good morning and welcome to The Front Page. I'm Dara Starr Tucker, and this is your morning meditation. Well, Malcolm X asked a series of questions that still have the power to make us uncomfortable more than 60 years later. Who taught you how to hate the texture of your hair? Who taught you how to hate the color of your skin? Those were questions about power. Malcolm understood that if you can convince people to reject themselves, you've accomplished something far more lasting than discrimination. You've reshaped their imagination. You've narrowed their sense of what is beautiful, what's worthy, what's even possible. History gives us plenty of examples of how that happened. For generations, Black children grew up surrounded by images that celebrated European features while portraying African ones as something to overcome. Advertisements sold lights, skin lightening creams. Schools often ignored Black achievement or reduced it to a single month on the calendar. Television, movies, and magazines reinforced the same messaging over and over again. None of those things existed in isolation. Together, they formed a culture that whispered and sometimes shouted that acceptance could be earned by becoming a little less yourself. What's remarkable is that Malcolm X never left the conversation there. He wasn't asking people to stop at identifying the wound. He wanted them to ask where it came from. And that's a harder conversation because it moves us beyond the individual choices and into the larger forces that shape how societies think. We inherit ideas about beauty, intelligence, respectability, and belonging long before we're old enough to question them. Part of growing up is learning that just because you inherit a particular way of thinking or being doesn't mean that it has to become your destiny. We can examine it. We can challenge it. We can decide which parts deserve to be carried forward and which parts deserve to be left behind. Those questions still echo today, although they show up in different forms. We live in a world of algorithms and influencers, filters and curated identities. Every day, we're encouraged to compare ourselves to somebody else's version of success, somebody else's body, somebody else's life. Malcolm X's words remind us that self-acceptance has never been a passive act. It requires intention. It requires enough confidence to resist messages that profit from our insecurity. The same is true for communities. A people who understand their own history, value their own culture, and recognize their own humanity become much harder to manipulate. They become harder to divide. They become harder to convince that their voices don't matter. And that's why Malcolm's questions continue to resonate. They invite us to look inward, but they also invite us to look around. Once we understand who taught us certain lessons, we also get to decide what we'll teach the next generation. Maybe that's the most hopeful part of Malcolm X's challenge. Learned ideas can be unlearned, and a better story can always be told. And that is your morning meditation for this Tuesday, the 18th of August, 2026. Your headlines are on the way in a few short minutes. Donald Trump downplays concerns over conditions aboard the USS Abraham Lincoln, defends disputed vandalism claims about the National Mall, and escalates pressure on Iran as Hormuz negotiations continue. Plus, Jeannie Buss challenges her family's Lakers ownership sale, raising new questions about the franchise's future and governance, while sailors aboard the Lincoln endure record deployments with mounting mental health concerns. And Zimbabwe's deadly ferry disaster claims more lives as recovery continues. Later in the show, we're joined by Tammy Mann of Regeneration Recovery and Reentry Services to talk about recovery, reentry, housing, and hope.

Then, Danny, Bobo, and I are back around the table for another edition of Ask Me a Question. Before that, we will hear from Mary J. Blige. Mary has spent much of her career reminding us that healing begins from within. And Love Yourself carries that message beautifully, featuring ASAP Ferg and released on her 2022 album, Good Morning Gorgeous. The song celebrates self-worth after struggle. From the queen of hip-hop soul, this is Love Yourself. 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We're back with your headlines right after this. We report, we resist, we rise, and we are you on the front page.

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1: Well, good morning and welcome back to the front page. I'm Dara Starr Tucker, and here are your morning's headlines. Trump downplayed reports about conditions on the USS Abraham Lincoln to reporters in the Oval Office. The aircraft carrier has been the subject of escalating concern over mental health and supply issues for American sailors enduring nearly 9 months at sea. Trump called it a, quote, good period of time, but added that, quote, over the years, we've had them out there much longer.

The carrier has had a record-setting uninterrupted time at sea of more than 240 days. But Trump said he spoke with a retired admiral over the weekend who recounted being on ships for much longer. Trump said the admiral assured him that the Lincoln is, quote, beautifully maintained and beautifully taken care of. Trump did not name the admiral. AP News is reporting that Donald Trump says vandals are to blame for large swaths of dead grass on the National Mall near the World War II Memorial in the spot where he had a stage built and hosted crowds for his July 4th celebration. Trump made the accusation in a social media post on Sunday without saying why he believes it's the work of vandals instead of trampled turf from the Independence Day festivities. Trump posted a photo showing a once grassy area by the World War II Memorial, now patchy and brown, across much of the sprawling turf. Trump blames vandals for damaged grass on the National Mall, AP correspondent Mike Hempen reports. Trump has repeatedly blamed vandals for damage to his renovation projects in the nation's capital, often without evidence and sometimes despite opposing accounts from his officials. Trump lashed out at U.S. Attorney Jeanine Pirro this month after her office concluded that damage to the Lincoln Memorial reflecting pool was the result of poor construction and not the work of vandals, as Trump claimed. The photo Trump posted matches what you'd expect to see with a large summer event, according to Penn State University turf professor John Kaminsky. Donald Trump has again threatened Oman as Iran says it's working with the Gulf Arab country to plan to manage shipping through the Strait of Hormuz. Fully reopening the waterway has been a key U.S. demand. Meanwhile, the 60-day negotiating period to find a peace deal between the United States and Iran was expiring with no word of an extension, and both sides seemingly as far apart as they were at the start. Iran said it has reached an agreement with Oman over a plan for ships to transit the Strait of Hormuz, which runs between the two countries, and they are now working to finalize details for a joint statement. Iranian Foreign Ministry spokesperson Esmail Bangei told reporters in Tehran, Iran's capital, that, quote, an understanding has been reached regarding the map of the transit route. He did not elaborate, but details that have previously emerged suggest the deal would reopen the strait with ships entering through a route closed to Iran and exiting through a route closed to Oman. Ships would transit without paying fees or tolls during an interim period. The U.S. has sought an acceptable deal on opening the strait before ending its blockade of Iranian ports. Iran effectively closed the strait through which roughly one-fifth of the world's traded oil supplies passed before the war, after Israel and the U.S. attacked the country on February 28th. The LA Times is reporting that for more than four decades, the Lakers were a family-run business, sibling rivalries and all. Jeannie Buss is fighting back after her siblings reportedly voted to sell the family's remaining stake in the Lakers on Monday. The team's governor, through her attorney, sent a letter to her brother's attorneys stating that any votes to sell the Buss family's remaining 17.8 stake in the team to new majority owners Bob Iger and Joshua Kushner are void because the sale cannot be completed without approval of current co-trustees Jeannie and her younger siblings Janie and Joey. ESPN reported Monday that the six Buss family siblings who took over team ownership after their father, Jerry Buss, died in 2013, are selling their shares of the Lakers to Iger and Kushner following a family vote. Iger, the longtime Disney chief executive, and Kushner, a venture capitalist and entrepreneur, agreed last week to buy Mark Walters' controlling stake of the Lakers for a record valuation of $12.5 billion. The transactions still need to be approved by the NBA Board of Governors. Jeannie Buss, who remained the Lakers governor even after Walters' purchase of the team was approved last October, would no longer be eligible to serve on the board if the Buss family sells its shares. Governors are required to own at least 15% stake in a team in order to serve on the board. In community news, the Los Angeles County Fire Department is accepting applications for Fire Suppression Aid, FSA. It's entry-level firefighting position that supports wildfire prevention and response. The role provides hands-on training and real-world experience with one of the nation's premier fire departments, creating a pathway into a professional firefighting career while strengthening the county's future workforce. As Southern California faces increasingly severe wildfire seasons, the program helps prepare the next generation of firefighters and expands opportunities for people who want to serve their communities. For more information, contact Jillian Fallon at jfallon@actemllc.com. And lastly,

0: 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And those are your headlines for this Tuesday, the 18th of August, 2026. Coming up, we have your Black culture question of the day. We are talking Black Los Angeles this week. And we have another question for you in that vein. So Black culture historians, put your thinking caps on and away we go. Clue number one, this Los Angeles beach became the center of a landmark civil rights battle after a Black family was forced off land they legally owned. Husband and wife Charles and Willa opened a seaside resort there in 1912. Clue number two, local officials used eminent domain to seize the property in the 1920s. And clue number three, in 2022, Los Angeles County returned the land to the family. What is the location? 310-330-KJLH is the number to call. 310-330-5554. I'll repeat those clues for you. Clue number one, this Los Angeles beach became the center of a landmark civil rights battle after a Black family was forced off land they legally owned. Husband and wife Charles and Willa opened a seaside resort there in 1912. Clue number two, local officials used eminent domain to seize the property in the 1920s. And clue number three, in 2022, Los Angeles County returned the land to the family. What is the name of the beach? 310-330-KJLH. 310-330-5554 is the number to call if you think you know the answer, and you'll be crowned our Black Culture Historian of the Day. Well, coming up, for more than three decades, Tammy Mann has helped Angelenos navigate some of life's toughest challenges. And she joins us today to discuss rebuilding lives and strengthening communities. After that, it's time for Ask Me a Question, where Danny, Bobo, and I share our views on a wide swath of topics. And we may even take a few of your calls as well. So if there are questions that you have in mind for any of us, this would be the day to ask. Ask Me a Question. We're going to be back after this with the Black Culture Historian of the Day, followed by our talk with Tammy Mann of Regeneration Recovery and Reentry Services. And Ask Me a Question. I'm Dara Starr Tucker, and you are listening to Radio Free 102.3 FM KJLH, where rhythm meets resistance. 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
3: 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Thank you to Eric Benet, Christian Keys, and James Wright Chanel, and of course, our Stevie Wonder and his musical team for helping make this year's expo even more special. 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

0: Good morning and welcome back to The Front Page. I am Dara Starr Tucker and we are preparing to crown our Black Culture Historian of the Day.
1: Yeah.
0: Yaman.
1: How you doing this morning?
0: Doing all right. Doing all right. I got buzzy sander hand. I've been sanding too much and I'm you start looking at me funny when I start shaking my hand, but it's sander hand. I guess that's what I'm going to call it.
1: I think it's Michael Jackson hand.
0: Wow.
1: Yeah. Don't you leave me at it by myself. That's my
2: you by yourself.
1: That's my Remember the Time, Michael. See, I don't know nothing about that.
0: How are you doing?
2: How do we not know about Remember the Time?
0: That's
2: one of the greatest music videos ever made.
1: Did you know that song I was referencing when I did that?
2: Yes, 100%.
0: Danny, what?
1: Just making sure.
0: Don't even answer, Bo. I'm not answering either one of y'all when you ask me stupid stuff.
2: That was a slower underhand pitch than this question, Danny.
1: Yeah, I mean, yeah,
0: this question is not a slow underhand. Yeah.
1: I was literally on that beach a few days ago. The video
0: I know
1: that you were making fun
0: of. I heard you talk about it.
1: So you stole my idea is what you did.
0: No. This is Black Los Angeles. Are you kidding me? Of course this was going to come up.
1: You got to pay me royalties, then. I want royalties.
0: Please.
2: Pay you royalties for a beach that you don't own?
0: For the concept of mentioning the beach.
1: You haven't been out there. You don't go to the beach at all.
0: I have not been to the beach. I have been to the beach here, but not since I moved here.
1: Wow. That's crazy. Because you've been here, what, 2 years now?
0: A year and a half.
1: Yeah. And you haven't been to the beach.
0: I have not been to the beach.
1: And you're very near the beach.
0: Yes. I drove to the beach. So I don't know if that counts, but I've driven to the beach and I have I've sat at the beach a couple of times.
1: That doesn't count, Queen.
0: I didn't get out of my car.
1: Although, Bo, you've said people that live here also haven't been to the beach.
2: I know people in the hood that have never been to the beach.
1: Yeah,
2: like in their 20s at the time.
1: That's crazy.
2: They had never been to the beach. There's people here who have never been on a plane or a train.
1: Wow.
2: It's just crazy. And
0: Anytime I would visit or when I lived here when I was a teenager, I would go. I mean, I loved it. But yeah, I haven't made time for it.
1: Yeah. And you probably dress the way you're dressed right now, too.
0: Yeah.
2: Put my toes in the sand and roll my pants
0: Literally. Literally. What do you wear to the beach, Danny? You out there in your Speedo?
1: Okay.
2: A black tank top and a do-rag.
1: Yeah. I'm out there in my workout clothes.
0: The Winnie the Pooh out there?
1: Yeah. No, I'm just out there working out, doing my thing.
0: Okay,
1: I'm at the beach.
0: So you're fully dressed as well.
1: Every other weekend, I'm probably out there.
0: So you're fully dressed.
1: Well, it's workout gear, but if you want to call it fully dressed,
0: yeah,
1: okay.
0: You are. You're not like in swimmer.
1: No. What do you think I'm out there dancing in the Speedo out there? You think I'm really doing that?
0: That's what I'm questioning.
1: Not that I couldn't. Don't you get it twisted.
0: All right.
1: I could.
0: Find me on Instagram at Danny Mo Show. Ladies, all the queens.
1: And God. Okay. Be out there with a Speedo on. Okay. A thong Speedo, too, by the way.
0: Don't get it twisted. You know they wear Speedos in Europe, like, that's just what they wear.
1: It's the norm, yeah.
0: Like, even, like, very old, out-of-shape men are in Speedos, regularly in Speedos.
1: I had a friend of mine that went to a nude beach once, and she said, you would think it sounds really appealing until you get out there.
2: Not at all.
1: You been there?
2: No, I have not. Yeah. I've just heard stories from people that I trust.
0: A nude beach does not sound appealing to me.
1: No, you would think, ooh, naked bodies, it's going
0: to
1: be...
0: That
1: and you get out there, you go, there aren't too many hard bodies out here.
0: Because there aren't too many hard bodies anywhere. I mean, you know, at the regular beach, you know, people should feel comfortable to wear what they want to wear, but I don't want to see those people without clothes.
1: Yeah, but some people shouldn't have a two-piece on, is all I'm saying.
0: If you got the confidence to carry
2: your body
0: it off.
2: If you got the confidence.
0: If you got the confidence.
2: I mean, if you feel in yourself, if you didn't work, then you don't know where they came from. So,
1: if you looking like
0: you ain't going to catch me out there in one, but if you got the confidence.
1: If you looking like a popped open can of biscuits, you should not have that on. That's all I'm saying.
0: Leave them folks alone, Danny.
1: If you got to wear a hula hoop as a belt, you just probably shouldn't be out there. That's all I'm saying.
0: You being judgy. You judging, Danny. Judge now, let she be judged.
2: The word mentioned here, those of Danny Morris are not of Taxi Productions.
1: We got to take care of ourselves. Come on. That's part of my platform. We got to take care of ourselves.
0: It is important to take care of yourself. But

0: it is.
1: You know, it's not important to be a hard body.
0: Yeah. No, I know I kid, but I don't joke around. I do. When it comes to the Kings, I'm really honest. I say, we got to go to the doctor.
1: That's very true.
0: Yeah.
1: That's very true.
0: We die first, y'all. We just don't go to the doctor. And what is that about?
1: Because y'all don't want to listen to nobody. You don't want to go to the doctor.
2: We don't want to find out that something that we can't use anymore. That's most of the guys that I know.
0: That's really good. Yeah.
2: Like, we don't want to go find out, sorry, it's, you know, unusable, or sorry, you can't do that anymore. Then it's like, why am I here?
0: Yeah.
2: What is my point now if I can't use, you know, my bestie?
0: Like, but not my bestie. Yeah, but now I'm going to funerals of friends that I went to high school with.
1: Yeah.
0: And it's like, you don't want to go to the doctor still. So you just don't want to know. La, la, la, la. You don't want to know.
2: No. Most men won't. They just rather... That's why the men's empowerment summit is here.
0: Hey, very well. That's a heck of a segment.
2: And that's right why there. It is not an it's not a men's health form. It's an empowerment form. Because if you say health, most dudes is like,
1: wow, nah, that's crazy.
0: That's really good.
1: That's
0: was that intentional?
1: Crazy.
0: Yeah. It was intentional.
1: I've noticed with any kind of men's conferences, because of course in church, people are always conferencing. And with men, it always is something about strength, power, conquering, overcoming.
2: The underlying is health. It's literally prostate. Get your prostate exam. Get your colonoscopy.
1: That is so interesting to get see. You're showing how the sausage is made, Bo. I don't know if you're supposed to tell folks.
2: I'm pretty sure everybody knows. They know if you come, and it's thousands of people that come every year. So
1: my mind is blown right now.
0: That's really, really good. It's well done. Whoever came up with that, well done.
2: Ron Turner.
0: Shouts out to Ron Turner. I was there last year.
2: Really didn't think about that, Dar?
1: No, I didn't. I mean, I know that to be a fact, that if you start talking about health, men will stay away. But I didn't think about the fact that it's called the Women's Health Expo and the Men's Empowerment Summit for a reason.
2: And they're the exact same thing.
0: Pretty much, yeah.
2: There's no difference. The only difference is the Women's Health Expo has a live broadcast from 8 to 10. The Men's Empowerment Summit has a keynote speaker. That's the only difference.
0: Mm-hmm.
1: That's crazy.
0: Get to the Dr. Kings. Come on.
1: Let's take our top of the morning, top of the hour station ID, and we will be back with the Black Culture Historian of the Day.
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1: All right. We're back.
2: We're back.
1: And apparently this was a slow, underhanded pitch. I didn't think of it as a slow, underhanded pitch.
0: Really?
1: But if it's Los Angeles, pretty much everything's going to be a slow, underhanded pitch because this is your city.
2: Not necessarily.
1: It is.
0: It was just in the news, like 2021, too?
1: Oh, 2022. It's in the news.
0: I mean, come on. It was huge.
1: Okay. All right. Give the people what they want.
0: Oh, man. I walked right into
1: that's
0: that one. So,
1: all right.
2: I tried.
1: You didn't try.
2: Yes, I did.
1: We are going to the phone lines this morning with Sister Kawana. Good morning, Sister Kawana, and welcome to the front page.
4: Good morning. Good morning. Thank you. Okay, so the answer is Mother's Beach.
1: It is not.
0: Wow.
4: It's not Mother's Beach,
1: Sister Kawana. It's not. As I said,
4: I did not Google.
1: I appreciate you not Googling. And I appreciate that it is not a slow, underhanded pitch.
0: See, you're making Dara feel real. Her head's big right now. Look at her.
1: It should be.
4: Right.
0: Sister Kawana, you came in with confidence, too.
4: I did. I really did. But if you know what, it's cool. That's what it's all about, though.
1: What it's all about.
4: Because
1: I love that you guess.
4: We're not to Google. Right. Exactly.
1: Right.
4: And also, sister, I'm going to send you a new message. So check it. Okay. But the beaches are beautiful. Oh, my goodness.
1: I know they are. I know they are.
4: Step away from the sandblaster. Is that what it's called? The sandblaster?
1: Yeah, no, sander. I'm going to try, okay, Sister Kawana. Thank you.
4: Okay.
1: Thanks for calling. Good to talk to you. All right, we're going to Stephanie. Good morning, Stephanie, and welcome to the front page.
5: Good morning.
1: Good morning. Stephanie.
5: Is it Bruce's Beach?
1: It's Bruce's Beach.
5: Yay!
1: It's Bruce's Beach. Nicely done, Stephanie. Now, how did you know that?
5: Thank you.
1: Know that?
5: I've been listening to the news over the years.
1: Mm-hmm. Yeah. What do you know about Bruce's Beach? Have you ever been there?
5: I have never been there,
1: Okay. Are you native?
5: I am a native. I've been to all the other ones, and I didn't know about Bruce's Beach until I started hearing you guys

0: talk about it over the past couple of years. I think I remember before you got on French Page when you used to do your things once a week. Mm-hmm. I think I remember hearing you talk about it.
1: Yeah, I did. I did.
0: Yeah, the breakdown once a week. Yeah.
1: I think with this one, I did a thing for one of the I think I did one for a client of KJLH's, and that was when I started doing this daily show, but it was like, it was something that lived on my social media, and it was about, I'm trying to remember the one in Santa Monica, but I think I mentioned Bruce's Beach as well.
2: Oh, God.
1: Yeah. Anyway, yeah, I know what you're talking about, Stephanie.
0: Okay.
1: Yeah.
0: Okay.
1: Let me read a few facts for you, though. Bruce's Beach was one of the few coastal resorts where Black families could enjoy the Pacific Ocean during segregation. After years of harassment from white neighbors, the city condemned the property and forced the family to leave. Nearly a century later, California acknowledged the injustice by returning the land to Bruce's descendants. So, that's Bruce's Beach for anyone who might not have been aware.
2: The Inkwell.
1: Yeah. Inkwell. Yes, yes, yes. That's what I did it on.
0: The Inkwell. Yeah. That's it. Yeah. Mm-hmm.
1: Yeah. Yeah, so nicely done, Stephanie. Well, congrats. You have been crowned our Black Culture Historian of the Day. So wear your crown proudly.
0: Oh, thank you. Thank you so much.
1: All right. Are you headed to work, Stephanie?
0: I am. I'm headed to class today.
1: Oh, so okay.
0: Instead of doing work, I have to go to class today. I have to be there at 6. Because normally I don't get a chance to call because I'm normally already at work.
1: Yeah. Well, very cool. You have, this is like a part of your continuing education?
0: Oh, no. Well, class for work.
1: Okay. I'm just going to leave it there.
0: Not further than education. Just class for work. It's updating the class work. Yeah.
1: Okay. All right, Stephanie. Well, you have a great Tuesday, and we appreciate you calling this morning.
0: Okay. Thank you. You guys also have a wonderful day.
1: All right.
0: Bye-bye.
1: All right. Bye, Stephanie. Okay.
3: All right.
2: I'm so mad I didn't know that.
1: Yeah. And no, they could have thought it was the Inkwell as well, Danny. It was not necessarily a giveaway.
2: Yeah, there were three beaches. Yeah, but several I knew it was Bruce's Beach. But the Inkwell, I'm kind of pissed because as many events as I host in Santa Monica every year.
1: It slipped my mind too. So, you know, things happen.
3: You said it made the news back in 2022, didn't you?
1: So did the Inkwell.
2: There was only one answer. Mother's Beach did too.
3: Not in 2022.
2: Yeah, it made it for almost the same thing.
3: I gotta look that one up. I haven't heard that.
1: There were actually a couple of stories recently of like similar things that happened.
3: Because Bruce's Beach went nationwide. That was everywhere.
1: Yeah. But we've just kind of started talking about the Inkwell too. There's a movie called The Inkwell.
3: Yes, there is. I haven't seen it.
1: Yeah.
3: I heard it's pretty good though.
1: Yeah. I'm trying to remember how old it. Yeah, that was way back in, goodness gracious, what year is that? 94.
3: Well, the irony is, I was out at Bruce's Beach a few days ago, and there were nan black people out there.
1: Really? Oh, dear.
3: Nan black people out there. I was the only one looking like a grain of pepper and a salt shaker out there. That's all I'm saying.
2: You're right, Danny. It's not
3: Mother's
2: Beach.
3: I'm telling you. I'm just saying I would have heard.
1: Heard.
3: You
1: heard.
3: You know what I'm saying? But you got to get out to the beach.
1: You feel me?
3: Because I'm telling you, LA's got some of the most beautiful beaches in California.
1: See, yes, this is what I'm like, okay, yes, they do. And I've been there. I've been to several LA beaches. I'm telling you.
3: Malibu, anytime, for sure.
1: Yeah, anytime I would come to Cali, I would go to the beach. So I've been to several beaches. The thing is, for someone like me who was raised up to serve him and to love him, sanctified, holy and righteous.
3: Right.
1: What do you wear to the beach? I'm not going to be out there in a swimsuit. So what do you wear?
2: The onesies that they used to wear back in the 20s.
1: the little stripy things with a peplum on them, a little skirt on.
2: Mm-hmm.
1: Yeah, that's part of my challenge. I'm just like, oh, that'd be cool to go out there and hang out at the beach. But I'm like, literally, like, I'm not going to be in a swimsuit. I am not.
3: How about t-shirt and shorts?
2: Shorts.
3: Yeah. T-shirt.
1: I do not wear shorts. Are you kidding me?
3: Sweatpants and a t-shirt.
2: And just roll them up. Roll
1: holiness
2: them.
1: Is still right.
3: Oh,
1: I'm not
3: God.
1: Going to be out there in no shorts. You know, we could not wear shorts. Do you know that?
3: You remind me of my mother so much.
1: Holiness,
3: no matter what you toss at her.
1: Right.
3: Yeah, that's my mom right there.
1: Care about no beach?
3: I just go, whatever. Okay, then
1: when
3: don't
1: they,
3: do
1: we,
3: it.
1: We would go on our little field
2: the
1: trips.
2: The emphasis that you guys are putting on the word beach is just too
1: when
2: much.
1: When we would right go now. On our little field, our right? little field trips and excursions is in youth groups and things like that. The girls would have to wear they couldn't even wear they couldn't they would put on bathing suits and then they would put on a giant t-shirt over the bathing suit. Like we just couldn't do it. So yeah, I'm past the stage where I would, you know, change. So yeah, I got to figure out what beachwear is for me.

0: I'm surprised by that because you're in the best shape of your life right now.
1: Not doing it.
2: Get a moo-moo.
0: Get a moo-moo.
1: Yeah. All right, so Danny, I was promised that I would see photos of your home today. So when we come back, we're going to talk about that.
0: I forgot that.
1: All right, we're going to take a break. Come back with Ask Me a Question eventually at some point. And we're inviting you, the callers, if you have questions for us. We're inviting you to call and ask us questions also. I'm going to do my best to be as forthright as possible, even though I'm not the only one who holds my cards close to my chest. I'm just saying.
0: Are you going to answer the questions this time?
1: I will. Are you going to answer the questions?
0: I always answer.
1: No, you don't.
0: So when you come to my
2: we don't get into that right there.
0: You know what I'm saying? We ain't getting into that.
1: We don't get into that right now. So yeah, we'll break away and come back after the break with Ask Me a Question. Before that, we will hear from Fantasia. Fantasia turned Free Yourself into an anthem of self-respect and personal liberation. Released in 2004 as the title track from her debut album, the song became one of the biggest R&B hits of her career and earned a Grammy nomination. So we will hear from Fantasia with Free Yourself. I'm Dara Starr Tucker, and I'll be back after this with Ask Me a Question. 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
1: Attention, this is Dr. Rosie Milligan, and I'm about to fuss at you. 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

0: 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Thank you to Eric Benet, Christian Keys, and James Wright Chanel. 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

0: Well, good morning and welcome back to the Front Page. I am Dara Star Tucker, and we are here this morning, popping it out, getting our chair dancing on. Danny, what is your dancing to the song actually look like? Because I've never actually seen you give us anything. King.
1: Whoa. I don't think you've ever called me king before. Give me nothing, king. Wow.
0: Because there's a catchphrase or whatever. Give us nothing, queen. So that's why I said it. Give us nothing, king.
1: Okay. I don't know what my dance would be. I'd probably break into the Running Man. Yeah.
0: Yeah. Something.
1: The Cabbage Patch.
0: Something. Well, apparently, there is someone who wants to give me a bit of guidance in terms of holiness wear at the beach, how to keep it holy at the beach. Rebecca is on the line. Good morning, Rebecca, and welcome to the Front Page.
2: Good morning. Yes, I just wanted to let you and, of course, the audience know there are things called swim dresses. And they make them in various lengths, various modesty levels. And some of them even have like a capri underneath them. When I lived in Brooklyn, the Hasidic ladies and the Muslim ladies would wear them at the public pool, so, or the YMCA pool. So
1: but you're still showing your legs, though.
0: Right.
2: Some of them have like a tight. So you're showing the contour of your legs, but not necessarily your skin.
0: Yeah, so I'm looking at what I Googled swim dress, and I can tell you right now, I ain't going to be in nobody's swim dress.
1: It looks both like got some, dress. Both got okay, some great options. Over like there.
2: The most modest one, but just so people know, there's options out there that don't show your midriff and they don't show your booty, and get out there and enjoy the water. I just want black folks to get out there and enjoy the water.
0: Yeah, exactly. We really do. We really do need to. I'm probably just going to get, my sister is like angry texting me now. She's like, girl, get some leggings and get on out there. So yeah, I could figure it out if I really wanted to, I'm sure.
3: You just don't want to.
2: Okay, just be sure it's a wicking material so you don't get your cotton clogged up and you start to sink. That's all I ask.
0: And what?
2: Yes, ma'am.
0: You said in
1: what
0: cotton.
1: Is she

0: gets clogged up and start the sink.
1: Cotton. Does the cotton, if you wear cotton, it absorbs the water.
0: Right. That's what I was saying. That's what I was saying. It's got
1: fabrics repel it. So yeah, you don't want to wear cotton because you'll get too heavy.
0: Right. Right. That's literally what I just told her. I'll figure it out, and I'm going to force the issue because I love the beach. I really love the beach. That's part of why I'm out here. So I've been remiss.
2: I love it so much. I leave it alone.
0: Right.
1: All right. Yes. Come on out. I'm going to be looking for you at Bruce's Beach.
0: Okay. All right, Rebecca. Okay. Thank you for calling this morning.
1: You're welcome. Take care. Bye-bye.
0: Okay. Bye-bye.
3: I just love seeing black people enjoy ourselves.
0: Yes.
3: Like, you go out there. What was that? I remember that hashtag a few years ago. It was like black men galloping, or what was it?
0: Frolicking.
2: Frolicking.
3: Yeah.
2: I started to do that video.
3: That's what I'm saying.
0: I could see you doing that video, but
2: I'd have so much fun.
3: I just think we need to have more fun. You know what I'm saying? We need to get out there because the world's against us right now.
2: Nobody tell me we out here frolicking, man. Let me get my frolic.
0: That really blessed my soul to see that. Black men running around, rolling in the grass, and keep kicking and just laughing and spinning around in the flowers and it's just something you never see.
3: Right.
2: I just couldn't find a grass field that was clean enough for
3: you.
2: Gonna
3: be out there like Little House on the Prairie.
2: And there's the mention for the day.
0: I'm gonna go to a live event of Little House, and then y'all gonna be sick of me. I'm going
2: to
0: talk about it when I come back.
2: When
0: I come back, shut up. You're going to be extra sick of me, Bo. Shut it up.
3: Okay. Okay. All right.
0: Right. Well, we do have an activity planned this morning, a continuation of the conversation, because we focused our day yesterday on the recap of the Front Page Live, which I was so glad to hear from the folks who had come out, or even the folks who wanted to come out and couldn't. But we didn't do a proper conversation day yesterday, so we kind of wanted to get one in today.
3: You know what's funny about the event that was on Saturday is, I'm not saying it was 100% on Rotten Tomatoes, but I didn't hear one negative comment about that event. As far as Front Page Live is concerned.
0: Right. Our negative comment was a little bit chattery in the back.
3: Yeah.
0: That was my only negative observation about it.
3: But it was just all love in there. All positive. Everybody was engaged.
0: Mm-hmm.
3: It was fantastic.
0: Somebody told me there were like 100 people outside the door.
2: Yeah, there was.
0: I had no idea.
2: Every time when Danny went out to go get Timmy, I couldn't tell you how many times he had to say, excuse me.
3: But we knew the room was going to be too small. Yeah. So for next time.
0: Yeah. Yeah, there are plans to expand it.
3: Yeah.
0: That I'm looking forward to.
3: And pretty soon, Dara Star Tucker, crypto is coming.
0: What? Crypto?
3: You'll be doing the crypto.
0: My own crypto coin?
3: Yeah, and Oprah Winfrey and Dara Star Tucker at crypto.
0: You get a car. Look under your seats. Yeah, next time. Look under your seats.
3: Yeah, crypto.com arena.
0: Oh, that's what you're saying. I'm just like, crypto? I get my own crypto coin? What?
3: No, the crypto
0: arena.
3: Yes.
0: Ah. Yamava.
3: Yamava.
0: The Yamava Casino. Front Page Live at the Yamava Casino.
3: You could do like a
0: YouTube theater.
3: You could do like a, it's not called the Peacock. Is it called the Peacock now?
2: Oh, no.
3: It was called Microsoft, and then is the Peacock now, or is it changed to something else? You could do
2: one second.
3: You could do that theater.
0: You could also
3: with LA Live, they got the Novo, which is a good side, but you could do something like that. So
0: our plan is to expand and to grow.
3: Yes.
0: Yes. Well, this morning, we're going to have a fun little segment called Ask Me a Question.
3: Uh-huh. Here we go.
0: We will all be answering questions. Danny, I don't really take this flack from you because you're a little bit evasive yourself sometimes. So we'll see you this morning.
3: Only when I can't call my family members
0: exactly.
3: out. Who, by the way, are engaged in the show every day. Got to be careful sometimes.
0: Don't I know it?
3: Every day.
0: Doesn't Bo know it?
3: Yeah, and if they don't hear it live, they will get on the stream and check it out.
0: I am aware.
3: Yeah, so Bo, you got the same thing too, right? You got people that check
2: really
3: in.
2: Don't care.
0: You care, Bo, because you done had your own little background.
2: And I said something the day after.
0: Yeah.
3: Yeah.
2: Never mind.
0: Right. See. Look at that.
3: Look at you.
0: All
3: you
0: the
3: doing
0: tongue
3: it right
0: biting.
3: Now.
0: That's what I'm saying. All the tongue biting. It happens.
2: I said it already. It was my sister's coworker. Text her and said something. No secret.
0: Yeah.
3: The difference is...

0: think you can identify with this. I don't know if it's true with you, but I am the outspoken person in my family that they always say, Danny always got something to say. So when I say something on the mic, they think that I'm pretty much berating them publicly.
1: I'm the outspoken person in my family.
0: That's what I'm saying. I think you can identify with it. So you got to be careful what you say.
2: Because they go, you always got something to say, Bobo.
0: So you're that person too.
2: Yeah, I do. I just learn around certain people not to say it.
1: Yeah, you have to.
2: But if there's a mic in front of me, you ready?
1: Please, Bo. You're talking a big game right now, but we know.
2: Ask me whatever you want to know.
1: All right. Well, this is called Ask Me a Question. And we're just going to go around and do our little round table situation. And we're going to get to know each other better. You all are going to get to know us better. And we are also invited.
2: What else do you need to know about each other?
1: Oh, there's always stuff. I'm learning new stuff every day about y'all Negroes. And if as audience members, if you have questions for us that are sparked by this or questions you've always wanted to ask us, this is going to be that day where you get to ask us questions as well. And we're going to make room for you. Before that, Benjamin wants to talk about the beach before we get into our full-on conversation this morning. Mr. Benjamin, good morning and welcome to the front page.
3: Good morning to you all, too.
1: Top of the moment.
3: Well, I observed the conversation and you say you all mentioned black people don't go to the beach. I'm from the islands. I'm from Trinidad. And we live on the beach.
1: Yeah.
3: So, are we black people?
1: You are black people.
3: All right. But that wasn't something good when you say black people don't go to the beach.
1: I didn't say that. I didn't say that.
0: No one said that today.
1: I did. Well, I don't know who said it, but I didn't say it. I just won't say that.
3: Well, the conversation...
0: No, I think what I did say, I said I was out at Bruce's Beach and there was no black people out there. But
1: Rebecca
0: said black people.
2: That's what Danny
1: Rebecca
2: said.
1: Rebecca said black people need to go to the beach. She said we need to go.
2: And Danny said that he went to Bruce's Beach and there was no black people at that beach.
1: And then Bo, you said you know a lot of people who have never been.
2: Yeah, I know a lot of people in the hood that never been to the beach. Yeah.
0: But no one said black people.
1: Benjamin, I spent 3 months in the Caribbean when I was doing a cruise ship years ago, probably 15 years ago now. Got to visit a ton of islands, and there's nothing but black people at the beach, so you're other than tourists.
3: That's all I wanted to say.
1: He wants to make sure the islands are represented. I fully get it, Benjamin.
3: We are black people. All right.
1: Yeah,
3: Thank you so much. Tell Bo, don't hang up on me no more. Ooh. When I called about my question the other day.
1: Okay.
3: He hung up on me. I'm not going to hang up until you say goodbye.
1: It does happen sometimes, Benjamin.
3: Oh, no, it's all right. It's all right. I've been on the show for a long time. I'm a Trinidadian, and I'm in L.A. ever since we started.
1: Wow.
3: You know, and, back in all the days you could think about. Sorry I missed Saturday because... I had something else planned, you know?
1: Yeah.
3: But I've been to the first set with where you had it on Limerick Pack. We had a show where you could see all the people who were on the show before. I was out there. I was out there on La Brea when we had one out there.
1: So you can see
3: I'm way back. But I had to listen carefully to learn a little bit, you know, because but I just wanted to say that, you know, like, but we'd be at the beach.
1: I fully get it, Benjamin. I appreciate the reminder to us to expand our thinking today.
3: Yeah, I'd like to see you too, Dora, because, I mean, it's got good fresh air to the show. You're doing a great job, and we love it, so that's what I like to listen to.
1: Thank you, Benjamin. That means a lot to me. Thank you so much, Benjamin. I appreciate that.
3: Yeah, you're welcome.
1: All right. All right, you have a good one.
3: Same for you.
1: All right, bye-bye. Bye-bye, Benjamin.
2: Okay. Bye-bye. Okay. I was making sure I could hang up now. Right.
0: I find it ironic that the woman who's bringing fresh air to the show has never gone to the beach to take in the fresh air.
1: I've been to the beach. I've been to Manhattan Beach. I've been to Santa Monica Beach. I have been to, what's the one that everybody says is crazy?
2: I'm going to Hermosa later
1: today. Venice Beach.
0: Hermosa's nice.
2: I go there on my walk. My gym is right there. I just walk to the pier, come right back to my car. About a 40-minute walk.
1: What's the one out in Redondo? Is it Redondo Beach?
0: That's a beach.
1: I've been to Redondo Beach. I've been to a lot of beaches.
0: One of my favorites is Avila. I go up to Avila sometime. Mm. Nice.
2: I've been there once.
0: Yeah, it's cool.
1: All right.
2: Questions.
0: Ask and you shall receive.
1: I was going to say something that I just love how radio makes you disciplined. You know?
0: You have no choice.
1: You learn how to bite your tongue when necessary.

0: you just say everything that comes to your mind. Okay. Axe. Me a question.
1: I'll tell you no lies.
0: All right.
2: You sound like my grandmother getting on me because I said it.
0: Yeah.
2: Yeah.
0: You do say it.
2: I do. All I ain't right. got a problem with that. I say
0: you know, there's
2: axe.
0: A whole push now to like make that an okay thing to say etymologically. Well, you know. My mother would have a cow. All right.
2: Look at me. I'm darn with big words.
0: Question.
1: Bar.
0: Bo, they just fall out of my mouth. I can't help it. Sorry. I had a lot of schooling, so can't help it. And I had a mother
2: what you
0: had
2: gonna a
0: very big,
2: us?
0: Very big vocabulary as well. I'm going to ask you the first question, Bo. All right, Bo, what is a hill that you will die on even if everyone else thinks you're wrong?
2: Eminem is the GOAT.
0: All right.
1: That's a good one.
0: Okay. I'm not going to argue with it. Dante.
2: Wait, does it have to be, it can be any topic? Or just, that was the first thing that came to my mind.
0: Okay, that's what you're supposed to say.
2: Eminem is the GOAT, and...
0: Okay, that's
2: ain't nobody
0: good.
2: Make macaroni and cheese like my mama.
1: Hey.
0: Does everyone else think you're wrong about that?
2: Oh, well. Well, yeah, when you're not in a family. So somebody's not in a family. Okay, when you have something that somebody in your family cooks the best.
0: Yeah.
2: But then when you go tell somebody, like if I go to Danny, like, man, my mom's macaroni and cheese is fire. Danny gonna be like, well, you ain't never had my sister's or you ain't never had my mom's.
0: Okay.
2: I'm like, psh, they still ain't gonna beat that.
0: Universal. Everybody thinks they mama makes the best everything.
1: Yeah.
0: All right, Danny, what's a hill that you are willing to die on?
1: Oh, I got one for you.
0: Thinks you're wrong.
1: Bo brought up family. I'm gonna piggyback on top of that. Cutting off family is okay.
0: Mm-hmm. That's been a consistent kind of go-to with you, Danny.
1: Absolutely. If there is someone that is in your life that is bringing a drama, a negativity, a tension, raising your blood pressure on the regular, it is okay to set them to the side. I didn't say cancel them. Mm-hmm. I didn't say never contact them ever again. What I'm saying is you got to set them to the side and say, work out your issues and see me when you get better.
0: Mm-hmm.
1: I don't think
0: a lot of people would argue with you.
2: That I agree with.
1: Yeah.
0: I think most people
2: you
0: would
2: worded
0: agree
2: it
0: with
2: right
0: that.
2: Right now. But before, I'm like, cut them off. I ain't got nothing else to say to them. But I don't exist.
1: But I am saying that if they don't change, though.
0: Yeah.
1: If they continue on the path.
0: I don't think a lot of people would disagree.
1: Yeah.
0: I don't think a lot of people disagree.
1: And especially if you are breaking the law in the process.
0: Oh, Danny.
1: I can't be in your circle.
0: Come on.
1: But I got homies back in town, you know, so yeah, Danny don't hang out with her. Danny don't win Hollywood. Oh, Danny, oh, LA now. It's like, dude, you're selling drugs.
0: Next, you're going to tell us the sky is blue, Danny. I don't care what anyone says.
2: How dare your friends sell drugs? What's their names? Nah, and their phone numbers.
1: Can't do it.
2: Oh, sorry.
1: Can't do it.
0: The hill that I will die on. And
1: oh,
0: I
1: my
0: do
1: God,
0: not,
1: you're answering a question.
0: I don't reach. Shut it up, Danny. God. The hill that I will die on, and I do not read these questions ahead of time because I don't
1: Lies.
0: Want to be. Can you go 5 minutes without being obnoxious this morning, Danny, please?
1: Go ahead.
0: Chill out. The hill that I will die on right now is that Martha Reeves didn't do that bad on the national anthem, and those background singers need to sit down somewhere. Don't look at me like that. I said I will die on it. Now that is a real answer to that question, and I deserve a bit of credit because what y'all just said, ain't nobody gonna argue none of that with you.
2: You'd be surprised.
0: What I am saying right now, you're looking at me crazy, Danny.
1: But all okay? the things you could this have is, chosen, this is the you kind went of, Martha Reeves?
0: Yes, this is the kind of thing that I'm talking about. The hill that you will die on, even though people will look at you crazy. Martha Reeves didn't do nothing wrong. She's 80-something years old. Of course her voice sounds like that. Those girls needed to sit down and leave her alone. She sang Dancing in the Street. She sang Heat Wave. Shut it up and let that woman sing.
1: You should have phrased it differently then.
2: In my defense, I've gotten into really heated debates about Eminem not being
0: okay. Yeah, that yeah, you can always argue over who's the GOAT of
2: me and my cousin. He is a Jay-Z fanatic, and to him, there's nothing better than Jay-Z. And I argue with him like, listen to Renegade.
1: The argument against Eminem, they say his music doesn't hold up.
2: Yeah, it does.
0: You can't spend 30 minutes on every question. Bo, what is the one thing people loved 20 years ago that you think is completely overrated?
1: Can you repeat that?
0: I got to think about this one. What's the one thing people loved 20 years ago that you think is completely overrated?
2: It's going to sound
0: so basically weird. A nostalgia thing that's like overrated nostalgia.
2: Because it's still kind of relevant today, and I can't. It's tough because we all use it as social media.
0: Mm.
2: Like I feel like the world was a lot happier place before social media
0: because
2: we didn't have.

0: another person to judge. Like, right. we couldn't look at what our classmate or what our old neighbor is doing behind the scenes, like see them now living way better than what we are. And it put most of us in this state of, well, why not me?
1: Right. Comparison.
0: Yeah. It's like a comparison thing. I would say social media.
1: Yeah. That's a good one. Danny, what's the one thing people loved 20 years ago that you think is completely overrated?
2: Wow. Wow. I would have to say, like, generally speaking, a lot of the 90s action movies, you go back and you watch them and they don't hold up.
1: Yeah.
2: You know?
1: Yeah.
2: Like, what was I watching?
1: The 90s wasn't 20 years ago, though.
2: Yeah, that's true.
1: But I'll give it to you.
2: But thank you.
0: 7 years ago.
2: Yeah. But I go back and I watch some of those, even from the early 2000s, you watch some of those. I think it was Demolition Man. Mm-hmm. With Sly Stallone. Mm-hmm. Have you ever gone back and watched some of those movies?
1: I haven't seen that one.
2: None of them hold up. They're all, they have a cheese factor all, yeah. Seems like all of them.
1: Yeah.
2: You know,
0: Demolition Man was my movie, bro.
2: Does it hold up in 2026 though?
0: No, because we are past the point that Demolition Man happened.
2: Yeah.
1: I've got my answer.
2: Oh, it was.
1: I was going to give one answer and I'm going to give a different one now. Tropic Thunder.
2: Here we go.
1: Okay, that's my answer. But I was going to say...
2: It's hilarious.
0: Movies.
1: I was going to say, epic. Like, a lot of the R&B from 20 years ago, it does not hold up. It doesn't hold up.
2: No, you're talking 2006, mm-hmm. is what you're saying?
1: Early 2000s, late 90s, early 2000s R&B. I don't think a lot of that holds up. Usher holds up, because Usher is like...
0: Life Jennings?
2: You're talking Trace songs?
0: Trace not really holding up
1: talking,
0: like that.
1: Yeah, I'm talking about the ones that did not really stand the test of time, just the stuff that everybody loved at the time, it had its day, and it went.
0: But you could do...
1: Not like Brandy. I'm not talking about like the greats.
2: Yeah.
1: Not them. But like the stuff that
0: every... genre. Like every, like even the 80s. Some of the 80s music, the hip-hop and R&B in the 80s.
1: Yeah, there's always stuff from every era that doesn't hold up. But I feel like the 80s, a lot of the 80s one-hit wonders and stuff do hold up. I feel like a lot of the 70s one-hit wonders do hold up.
2: I agree with that.
1: But a lot of that early 2000s stuff, I don't know, maybe that's just because it was when I started to unplug.
0: Tipsy.
1: Okay, like I said, we can't spend 30 minutes on every question. All right.
0: It's getting hot in her.
2: I'm with you.
1: All right, Bo. Interesting that this one would come up after you just said what you said. If you could erase one social media app, which one would it be?
0: Twitter.
1: Yeah.
0: So I ain't got to hear.
2: That's my answer.
0: Twitter and Truth Social.
1: That's my answer, too. That's my answer, too.
0: Twitter
1: just because
0: and
1: of Elon
0: Truth
1: Musk.
0: Social.
1: Because of Elon Musk. And also, I feel like Twitter has been like just, it's been great. Social media, period, has just been, it's been amazing and terrible at the same time.
2: Yep. Yeah.
1: And I feel like Twitter is just, it exemplifies that more than any other app.
0: I think we wouldn't hear from that orange guy anymore if we didn't
1: have
0: Twitter.
1: Right, Truth Social would probably be the second one. But yeah, Twitter, just because of Musk, yeah, I'm going to have to agree.
2: And the porn is so rampant on Twitter now.
1: I see. I didn't even know that until a few years ago.
2: Wow.
0: What?
2: Yeah, it's crazy.
0: Take a look real quick.
1: All right, Bo, we got one more before we take our break. We still need a break, right?
0: Yes, ma'am.
1: Okay, Bo, what is a movie that everyone says is a classic that you have never seen?
0: Ooh. Gone with the Wind.
2: That would be a big one. Dara's gonna kill you, because that's one of the biggest movies of all time.
0: I know. I just never sat down and watched it.
2: They say if you adjust for inflation, it is the biggest movie of all time, right,
1: yeah,
2: Dara?
1: Yeah.
0: The look of disgust on Dara's face.
1: I'm sorry.
2: It's a humongous movie.
1: From the depths of my soul.
2: Humongous.
1: Yeah. And that, you know, to go back to the first question, that's a hill that I will die on.
2: Yeah.
1: Especially with black folks. Black folks do not play with Gone with the Wind.
2: Oh,
1: I still say
2: Gone
1: with the Wind is one of
2: bed.
1: The greatest films ever made. It is depicting a lot of racism, but it's also one of the greatest films ever made. It's one of those also, but yes and
0: oh,
1: things.
0: And Casablanca.
2: That was my answer. You just got my answer right there.
1: You probably haven't seen most films, classic films made before 1970 anyway, right?
0: Not most. Yeah, I agree with you on that one.
1: I'm just going to say Menace to Society because that's the one that keeps coming up.
2: Are you surprised that Hattie McDaniel was able to get that Oscar nom for that movie?
1: No. Because of
2: back then?
1: No. Because of the time that it was, you know. Because I've really gone and kind of studied that period, no.
2: Okay.
1: No, that was a political thing and it was very intentional.
0: So your movie was what?
1: Menace to Society.
0: Danny?
2: Casablanca.
0: Oh,
2: yeah.
1: Yeah. All right. We're taking a break.
2: Yeah.
1: And we're going to go in some other directions.
2: Can't believe you haven't seen Menace to Society. It's crazy.

0: I kind of can. I can kind of believe it now. Like, the more I learn of Dara, there's not much that shocks me anymore.
1: Wow.
0: Like, you ever seen Poetic Justice?
2: No.
0: Also, wow. I knew it when I asked. I knew she hadn't seen it.
2: But like I said, those films came out during a time where I was still under my parents' roof, and we could not watch that stuff. So at the time, you saw that stuff at the time. I would have to go back as an adult and like make a point to watch them. Right. And I just haven't made it through a lot of them. So, and a lot of white movies too of that era. A lot of the films that, you know, Breakfast Club and all that stuff.
0: Something About Mary.
2: Sweet 16. Mm. I did see Something About Mary because that was later.
0: Yeah.
2: When I was making my own decisions, yeah, I was going and seeing that stuff. But if I was still a kid, I couldn't see it.
1: So you haven't seen a lot of John Singleton content, sounds like.
2: No, I haven't seen a lot.
1: You haven't seen Higher Learning either.
2: I haven't seen a lot of John Waters. No, not Higher Learning. I haven't seen a lot of John Waters films. Like, all of that stuff. Like I said, Breakfast Club, Sweet 16, all of that stuff. I think, see St. Elmo's Fire because I snuck and watched it when we were in a hotel one time.
1: Weird Science?
2: That another one that we happened to watch in a hotel one time.
1: Okay.
2: Yeah. All right, we're taking a break and we're coming back. We're going to expand this out. And like I said, if our audience has questions for us, this would be the time to call. If there's stuff that you've always wanted to know, and it's not just going to be television and film, it's going to be our lives as well. So 310-330-KJLH is the number to call. 310-330-5554. 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
6: 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Starring Mary Mary. Kim. Fred Hammond. Kaylin Carr, Avery Sunshine, and more. 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

0: 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Here's Dara Star Tucker.
1: Good morning and welcome back to the Front Page. I'm Dara Star Tucker. And we are back with our Ask Me a Question activity. What is it, Bo?
2: I'm just laughing at the way you just said that about Leavitt.
1: What?
2: Spend more time with my family. Oh.
1: Yeah, Caroline Leavitt just happens to quit just a few days after we all found out that Trump was ready to sacrifice her and a bunch of other folks.
2: Everybody.
1: On that decoy plane. I mean, on the actual plane while he was on the decoy plane.
3: Scott Jennings incoming. Get ready for the announcement.
1: Yeah.
3: It's coming. Probably this week. You know what's coming.
1: Yeah. I don't even want to hear his name. All right. We are getting ready to continue with our Ask Me a Question activity. Before that, we are going to hear from one of our listeners, Mr. Roger, who has a question for us. Roger, good morning and welcome to the Front Page.
4: Good morning, Front Page. You guys need a nickname like Dream Team.
1: Oh.
4: How you like that? I bequeathed you with the nickname Dream Team.
1: We've been bequeathed. Thank you, Roger. We appreciate that.
4: Because it's so early in the morning, sometimes when I'm listening, I drift asleep. But then, you know, I can hear things when you sleep, and it kind of... And you don't know if you're dreaming or
1: clever.
4: If you're listening to the radio.
1: That's clever.
4: Yeah.
1: That's clever. Yeah.
4: Well, my question is, it's more for Bobo, but you two can jump in there.
1: Mm-hmm.
4: You know, it's when outsiders come into L.A. and they mischaracterize the city L.A., you know, Inglewood, Long Beach, all the cities are still L.A., L.A. County. And they mischaracterize the city, especially a one young man from Bakersfield, like we're some kind of a gangster city and everybody's gang banging and everybody's like the movies, you know, Menace to Society, the one that you haven't seen, Dara, or Boys in the Hood. But it's 12 million people that live here.
2: Right.
4: You know? And the percentage is actually doing the stuff that you see in the movie. It's such a low percentage. That's like if I was to take a city like, say Bakersfield. And I say everybody in Bakersfield is country and dumb and backwards. And you know, that mischaracterization. So I want to direct it at Bobo. How does he feel about the outsiders coming in and mischaracterizing the city? And then the two of you being outsiders, how you come in and say, oh, I got to be like this when I'm in L.A. I got to walk a certain way. I got to dress a certain way. I got to be a certain way. And, you know, for the people that's been here for years and years, actually, it's offensive. You know, when people come in here and they act like they got to move a certain way. And that's what gets a lot of people in trouble because the natives look at them like, oh, are you crazy? Crazy walking around with a blue bandana and a white T-shirt because you think you're in a Crip city or vice versa? So like I said, I like for Bobo to hit it first. And then the two of you as outsiders, you can hit it as to what your characterization of L.A. is and how do you feel about moving around certain cities. Like, would you ever go to Compton? Or would you ever go to, like, Inglewood? Or is there certain places, like, you would never go to because you're terrified? And I listen to you off the air. But you guys are doing a great job, Dream Team.
1: All right. Thank you, Roger.
3: That really is a great question.
1: That is a good question.
5: For me, it depends
1: on... It's a long time to get it out, but it's a good question. waiting for him to land the plane. Just land the plane, Roger. It's a good question, Roger.
5: I'll say this. It depends on the relationship with the person. If it's somebody, like example, if this was Dara we're talking about, I would take Dara to the places and show her what it is and talk to her about it. If it's somebody that just happened to be here visiting for a weekend, I would just let them know, like, man, it's not as bad as you think it is. I just try to check them on it. Like, just, hey, man, L.A. ain't Menace to Society. It's the same Boys to the Hood. You know, this ain't Grand Theft Auto. Like, this is a city.
3: Right.
5: And it's just like every area. Oh, just like every area. No, it's the I heard a vacuum guy. I'm like looking around like, what's the noise? Just like every, you know, city. Every city has their bad area. It has its good area. It has its bougie area. When I went to Memphis, I go around. I'm like, man, this area looks nice. And my wife is like, no, it ain't. We gonna keep going. So just for me, it just depends on the relationship with the person. But I always do let them know, like, hey, man, this ain't what you think it is. Like, this is not as bad as you think it is.

0: is or how the news portrays it.
1: Mm-hmm. Well, I could tell you as a transplant, and I'm all over the city, all different boroughs, and I'm all over, but I always make sure to check in with the necessary people. I am not a person that says, I'm going to go wherever I want, I'm going to do whatever I want. That's not the way I get down. I make sure wherever whatever city in Los Angeles that I go to, I know the players, quote unquote, in the city, because I want to be respectful of the residents, of the natives, if you will. And I want to give respect to everybody that's already there, because I don't know nothing. This is my dream city. This is where I've always wanted to be my entire career, but I don't know everything. Mm-hmm. So I always give respect. I'm in Compton. I'm in Inglewood. I'm in Carson. I'm in even Gardena, and I'm all over Los Angeles. Mm-hmm. But I ain't too dumb to just assume that I can go anywhere and wear anything, mm-hmm, and be on any street. So I'm respectful of that.
2: Yeah, I will say, and this is a very good question, Roger. I will say that, you know, a lot of us, it just, you have your own perceptions and own experiences with what LA is, because LA is a city that, because the industry was here, the film industry started here. This city gets broadcast to the world more so than any other city other than maybe New York, between LA and New York. So there are a lot of different perceptions by a lot of different people about what Los Angeles is, what it represents. I have always, as Danny said, this has always been my dream city to live in. This has always been where I felt like I was supposed to be from a kid. I lived here as a teenager a couple of different times for like a year with my uncle, Charles. Pause. Oh, Danny, you were distracted. You missed it. You missed your cue.
3: I missed my Uncle Charles.
2: Thank you, Bo. So I lived here a couple different times. And so during that time, I had the opportunity, not only, like I was saying, to go to the beaches, but to experience, you know, they were very active and very, you know, I got to see a lot of the city at that time, including Compton. My Uncle Charles's wife, my Aunt Naomi, she has family that lived in Compton. So we would go there, and I remember hearing about it, you know, that it was some scary and dangerous and rough place. But then when I got there, it was a very middle-class place. Like her sister and her sister's husband and all of their children lived there. And it was just like a middle-class city. Now, we did go to a gas station, and her niece told us, oh yeah, that's that guy's, he's a Crip. And, you know, just be careful or whatever. But the city itself came off to me as like a middle-class city.
4: That's all it is.
2: So I never, you know, I was very young when I experienced that. So I saw it for myself. That's what I want to say. I was able to see a lot for myself, and I did not have the perceptions necessarily that a lot of people did about just, you know, you can't wear red, you can't wear blue in this area, and you're going to get shot if you get out of your car. I didn't have that perception.
1: What's funny is you check out the U.S. Census, Compton is now predominantly Latino.
2: That's interesting.
4: Well, most of LA is predominantly Latino now.
1: But when you think Compton, for some reason, you think black, you think hood.
4: Yeah, no, not anymore.
2: Well, because a lot of the films and the exports, you know, the way that it was portrayed. That's
1: shouts out to NWA, by the way. I mean, we definitely.
2: Yeah, and the music. Like yeah, music as well. So, yeah, thank you for that question, Roger. We
1: great
2: really
1: question.
2: Appreciate it.
1: Great 5-minute question.
2: I know. He
1: said he finally landed the plane.
2: All right, Bo. What is a piece of, this is our Ask Me a Question game, and again, if you have questions for us in these final few moments of the show, we're going to try to get through a few of these before we wrap it up
4: fire.
2: Here. Yeah, rapid fire. What is a piece of advice that you ignored, Bo, when you were younger that turned out to be right? You shouldn't have ignored it.
4: Ooh, that's a tough one.
2: Yeah, that is a tough one.
4: That is a tough one.
2: If you need me to go on to the next question, I can, because I don't know how I would answer this question.
4: Yeah, a piece of advice I got as a kid.
2: Let's ask you this one, Bo.
4: Treasure my hair, because it's going to leave one day.
2: Let's switch it up, Bo. What is one thing that you think every young person should know before they turn 25?
4: The importance of the IRS and how they they don't play about their money, mm-hmm, and saving.
2: Yeah.
4: And, you know, having the fact that just because you have on, you know, that Prada, that Gucci, that's not going to get you a job, or it's not going to help you progress in life. Mm-hmm. It's just something for other people to see that you have Prada and Gucci.
2: Yeah.
4: And this is coming from a guy with over 200 pair of Nikes. And I'm just still to this day like, why did I do that? Mm-hmm. But I can't find myself stopping.
2: All right, Danny, what is one thing you think every young person should know before they turn 25?
1: I literally just had this conversation with some young kings, queens in my family. Enjoy your 20s. Mm-hmm. Enjoy your 20s, man. Mm-hmm. Go out there, travel, date, don't settle down, don't get married, have sex,

0: safe sex. Enjoy yourself. Enjoy yourself.
1: Yeah.
0: When I see somebody getting married at 22 and 20, I go, what are you doing?
2: I'm going to say this and travel. Don't wait on your friends.
0: Right.
2: My boys, one of my squad, I did not see the world because I was waiting on them. Mm. And when I finally got to the point, I was like, man, forget this. About 15 years it went by.

0: social media.
1: Ooh, yeah.
0: There are a lot of people who express a lot of opinions that it sounds good in a tweet. It sounds good on Threads. It sounds good in a TikTok video. But people who live by those principles are not necessarily happier. They're not necessarily more successful. There's a facade of social media that makes things look one way. But in your real life, you're going to have to learn how to problem solve. You're going to have to learn how to work with people. You're going to have to learn how to negotiate. You're going to have to learn how to live with your fellow man. So I think all this popping off that we do where people claim that, you know, they don't deal with this. They don't tolerate that. And, you know, I'm cutting this person off, cutting that person. It's like, you know what? Real life and real relationships have not changed. It doesn't matter what social media says. Is that people are still having to get along with their neighbors and get along with family. And yes, Danny, there are times to cut people off. But, you know, we got to learn some problem solving skills and communication skills and relationship skills.
1: Right.
0: And don't depend on social media to tell you how to navigate life and relationships, because it will lead you astray. We're going to Camella, who has a comment she wants to make on Compton. Apparently, Camella, were you at the Women's Health Conference on Saturday?
2: Yes, I was.
0: Yes,
2: and I personally came up to meet you. That was part of the reason I wanted to be there. So how you guys doing this morning?
0: We're doing great this morning. How are you, Camella?
2: Good, good.
1: She's the one that bounced on us early, by the way, Dara.
0: Right. That's right.
1: Camella left us.
2: I did. I was a little tired. I'd been up early.
0: Yeah.
2: But no, I just wanted to make a comment. You said that you had visited Compton when you back in the day when you were with your uncle. And I grew up in Compton as well. And Compton was, back in the early 60s, was predominantly white.
0: Mm-hmm.
2: And then, you know, some of us came in. And then in the last 20 years, I want to say that the Hispanics have come in and taken that little city over.
0: That's what Bo was saying. Or Danny was saying. Yeah.
2: Yeah.
0: Yeah. It wasn't always
2: like that.
0: George Bush, we learned recently, he was not born in Compton, but he spent a few years of his early childhood in Compton, at least a year of his early childhood in Compton.
2: Yeah.
0: Yeah. It was a white city back in the day. Many people would be surprised to know.
2: The Hispanics have come in and pretty much taken over that little city.
0: Yeah. Demographics change. They shift. They move. It happens in every city. So, thank you, Camella. Will you have a good morning?
2: And I also question of the day. I had the answer, but I couldn't get through.
0: Oh.
2: Bruce's Beach.
0: Yeah. Well, we're doing local Black Los Angeles stuff all week, so you're welcome
2: I'll
0: to keep trying. Okay. Thank you, Camella. Thank you for calling.
2: Good day.
0: You too.
1: You too,
0: Camella.
1: Uh-huh.
0: All right.
1: Bye. Correct me if I'm wrong. Wasn't Kevin Costner also?
0: Something like that. Yeah, there's a few, like, famous white people who have connections to Compton. Yeah. All right, we're going to try to get in like at least one more question before we get out of here this morning. Bo, what is an unpopular food opinion that you have?
1: Go ahead, man.
3: Oh, man.
1: Consider the audience.
0: Oh, please. Don't consider. It says unpopular.
3: I can't think of one right now. Danny, I'm going to let you go first.
0: Yeah, I'm trying to think of one right now. Because I've got plenty, but I'm trying to think of one right now.
1: Oh, I ain't got no problem saying okra is terrible.
0: That's
1: y'all.
0: Not unpopular.
1: It's terrible.
0: That
1: fried
0: is not
1: or
0: unpopular.
1: Boiled. I don't care. It's
0: Bang.
1: Terrible.
3: But you said about the city, right?
0: No, an unpopular food opinion.
3: Oh, chitlins is garbage.
0: That's not unpopular.
1: Y'all tripping. Chitlins
0: is fine. Y'all are missing the point of the question.
3: Emmett literally did a whole
0: okra
3: segment.
0: And chitlins.
3: Emmett did a whole show
0: unpopular.
3: About making chitlins and how his chitlins
0: that
3: fire.
0: It is an unpopular thing these days to say that you like chitlins. Now give me a break. That's a cop out for both of y'all.
1: That's probably fair.
3: I
1: what
3: can't
1: you're
3: think
1: saying,
3: of nothing else.
1: I'm from Bakersfield. We love some chitlins.
0: Now I can't think of anything else, but these are not unpopular food opinions.
3: Mexican food is amazing. Like that's
0: not unpopular.
3: Exactly. I can't. There's nothing I can.
0: There's not
3: say.
0: A food that you hate that everybody else loves. There's not a dish that you hate that everyone else loves.
1: Black eyed peas are terrible too, by the way.
0: Oh my God.
1: Terrible.
0: I'll try a little bit harder.
3: Another question.
1: What's your answer?
0: I don't have one because I can't think of one either.
1: Oh yeah. Dark.
0: I can't eat anything. You know what I'm saying? I don't have opinions about food these days. I eat one thing every day. You know what? it probably has to do with cereal or something. Like.
1: Okay.
0: Yeah. I don't know.
1: Okay.
0: I like Cinnamon Toast Crunch. What can I say? But I can't
1: cereal.
0: Eat it.
1: The
0: I can't.
1: Best cereal
0: you know,
1: on earth.
0: All of it upsets my sinuses.
3: That is
0: and stuff.
3: Literally that and Trix, Frosted Flakes.
1: Yeah.
3: Whew.
0: what's a tradition from your childhood that you wish families still kept alive? I mean, my family just sang a lot, and I think we do that less than we used to. So that's what's going to be my answer.
3: This is quick and easy for me, is the family gatherings.
0: Yeah.
3: Mm. We knew every holiday where we

0: were going to go. Well, we knew, period. We were going to Mary's house, or we were going to my dad's father, my grandpa's house.
1: All
0: we
1: that stuff is shifts that. As you get older.
0: And as we get older and people start moving and spreading out,
1: and dying.
0: That stops.
1: And dying.
0: And yeah, the elders start passing on.
1: Yeah.
0: So what I did to fix that was family vacations. I plan a family vacation every year. Like, now you know about this. My next trip is already planned. I'm making my payments on it now. So we're going on a cruise in June.
1: Nice. That's great to keep that alive. Yeah. Our family time has changed considerably.
2: I'm jealous of you guys, both of you.
1: It's shifting, though.
0: I make it a family and friends because some friend, you end up having friends that become
1: Danny
0: family.
1: Danny just shows up on your family vacation.
0: That's fine. You want the info?
1: All right.
2: No,
1: you're listening to Radio Free. That's what I'm saying. That's odd. Bo, it's generous, but it just would be super odd.
2: Yeah,
1: like, just to show up.
0: Happen every year.
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0: going on around this city, girl?
1: Well, we're up early this morning on a beautiful Tuesday. A lot of folks already out in traffic. We'll get to that in a bit. In the meantime, though, we are working on some stories. Folks are still interested in what's happening when it goes to LAX and the new people mover. We got an update for you. We'll share that with you a little bit later on. The jet skier that was missing out in the Long Beach area there, found just off the coast. I'll tell you, found safe and sound, alive. That's wonderful news. I'll share with you the details of the rescue and how they were able to do that. The sale of the Lakers, well, not so fast. Da, da, da.

0: I told you these things could take some time. Looks like Jenny Buss is putting up a fight for that sale. She doesn't want it to happen. I'll tell you how far she'll get along. What people are saying, how far she'll get along with stopping that. The Lakers could be not going anywhere anytime soon. We'll talk about it. And then, of course, we got the very latest on what's happening for the weekend. And, of course, our KJLH Men's Empowerment Summit is right around the corner. We've got all those and more, those stories on that we're working on for you this morning. So, in traffic, what's going on? Let's roll out. We're doing that. Eastbound 10 at Eastern Avenue is tied up a bit with a hazard, so heads up in that area. Victory Boulevard from the southbound 170 is tied up. And then the southbound 110, Avenue 43, the off-ramp. There's a hazard there, so careful as you approach. This traffic update is brought to you by the Law Offices of Homa Malayam. If you've been involved in a car accident or injured, give our office a call. She'll take care of you personally. 310-207-9009. No recovery, no fee. Good morning, family. It's a day. 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
6: Ladies and gentlemen, boys and girls, anybody out there that's breathing today, really, what a wonderful thing it is to just be breathing. I don't know if you've given it some thought, but that's pretty special right there. The fact that you are still breathing. That's crazy. Do you realize that every breath we take is a gift? That you yet have breath in your lungs? That's a gift. Because when that's over, man, it's a wrap. It's a blessing to be alive, man. Look at it that way. It's a blessing to have a measure of health, whatever it is. It's a blessing to be in the process of healing. It's a blessing to be able to get treatment. It's a blessing to be able to walk around and talk about it. It's just a blessing to still be here. Let the church say amen.
7: Amen.
6: Well, our church is on a delay. Just wanted to say that. Our church is a little, they just got up this morning. Steve Harvey Morning Show, Shirley Strawberry, Carla Farrell, Mississippi Monica Jr., comeback kid and legend that is, nephew Tommy Jr. What's on your mind today, man?
8: Let me ask you something, Unc. How do you view yourself today? Is it more the celebrity, the motivator? How would you say you are today when you think about?
6: Well, I don't
8: Steve
6: wake
8: Hart?
6: Up ever thinking the celebrity. That ain't it. Because you know, man, I'm dealing with life like everybody else. I'm waking up first of all with a sense of gratitude because I do realize it's nothing but the grace of God that I still breathing today. I've lost a lot of really important people in my life, man, and still be here is a blessing. Mm-hmm. So I start the day with that. And then I try to gather myself after I show gratitude and thank him for all the things. I try to gather myself and get myself in a positive direction for the day. Because, you know, look, when I wake up, if I go to my phone, my email, it's a series of problems
8: really?
6: That awaits me. Yeah. What you mean, really?
8: Oh, I was just saying. Yeah. You too.
6: I tell you something, man. You know, I say that it is a blessing to be tired of the things that you ask God for. You know, that's really a blessing, man. you know, I always wanted to have something, so now I got a lot of paperwork to sign. I always wanted to be free to do some stuff, so now I hired some people that free up some of my time to do some stuff. I always wanted to be relevant, and then when I become relevant to so many people, it kind of pulls at you a little bit, but ain't that what you asked for? So I'm saying that to say this.
4: Man. What? Say it. What?
8: What happened?
4: Say it.
6: I wonder, can you pray to ask God to stop having people want stuff? Can you ask God to make the people in my life quit wanting stuff? I'm just curious if that's a... Maybe can show me how I could shape that prayer, where, but then God knows my intent, so I don't really think that's going to work. Scratch that.
4: All right.
6: Welcome to the ride, y'all.
4: Thank you. Coming up at 32 minutes after, we'll hear from the nephew as he runs that prank back right after this.
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0: men in your life, get them registered and get them there on the 12th in September, right? And then get them ready for a fantastic day that's all about them. So fellas, you got on to me that time. You're like, hey, what about? Hey, now we got it. We have it. It's been in effect. Now you just have to take advantage. And all honesty, you've been making it bigger and bigger each year. So we certainly appreciate you. KGLH loves doing things for our family. So fellas, it's your turn. So we'll see you there, all right? Make some moves out there in traffic today, folks. Looks like some of you are slowing down a bit, as you should, in the hazard areas, like the eastbound 105 connecting to the 710. That's still very, very active there in that collision on the northbound 5 at Lancashire. Careful in that direction as well. Good morning, family. It's a day. 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
3: 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And for many of us, it's not about willingness. It's about not being asked, not having the right information, or not knowing how to get started. So, where do we go from here? That's where Let's Talk Trials comes in. 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

0: with my girl, Adai Lamar.
1: What's up, Carla? Thank you so much. Look, we have some good news. And usually when we report stories like this of missing people out in the water, it doesn't always turn out like this. The jet skier who vanished off the coast of Long Beach after becoming separated from his

0: the breakwater wall, and Tree was transported to the hospital. And then the search went on for the other jet skier because they found the jet ski just empty in open water. Looks like authorities say the second one was found 30 minutes later. Then they were able to check and find him and get him in and out of that water, found alive, floating ashore, offshore there, suffering from, you know, being so cold and everything, but they were able to get him up out of the water. And that is amazing, wonderful news to hear. They were able to get him to the hospital and everyone and get treated. So that's some great news out of all of that craziness there. Amen, right? Let's take a look at traffic. We're getting through some traffic this morning. Some of you are making your way on a Tuesday. We're just getting started with the week. Palo Verde Avenue from the southbound 405. Looks like that's a hazard for you there. Please be careful. Pioneer Boulevard, the off-ramp on the eastbound 91 with a crash. And then Hollywood Way from the southbound 5. That's going to be a hazard for you as well. So careful as you approach, all right? Good morning, family. It's a day, Lamar. 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
1: It's a day, Lamar here, and it's the return of Halloween time at the Disneyland Resort. 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
2: According to the Black Information Network, during a recent episode of our forever First Lady Michelle Obama and her brother Craig Robinson's podcast, In My Opinion, Meg Thee Stallion was the guest, and she talked about living life in the public eye, dealing with a public breakup, friendship betrayals, legal battles, and devastating losses. Megan said being herself can feel like a, quote, roller coaster. She described going from feeling on top of the world to wanting to hide under her bed because she was tired of people talking about her. Meg Thee Stallion seemed to be entering her next era with less interest in controlling what the internet thinks about her and more interest in controlling what she allows into her own head. She says now she switches her prayers from just asking for things to expressing gratitude. Interesting,
3: yeah.
2: Right?
3: Yeah.
4: That's a major switch.
2: It really is. It really is major.
4: You know, and what Megan is talking about feeling is real, but that goes for everybody.
2: Yeah, because you have to deal with that.
4: Everybody can feel like, you know, they're on top of the world one day, and then, you know, just because of social media, everybody has had the feeling that everybody's talking about them. Especially if you're on social media, you posting and stuff like that. Those posts affect people.
2: I
4: know not to read the comments, but every now and then I do.
2: Because of social media, you feel like your actions, your appearance, even your personal life are just subject to constant scrutiny and observation by everyone.
4: And it's so unfair.
2: You're just trying to live your life.
4: It's so unfair because, look, nobody asked for that. People talking about, hey, come with the territory. No, it come with the territory because you made it that. It don't really, hate don't really come with it. Not really. It's just you a hater, and here you are. I ain't never posted anything and said, hey, man, y'all got any messed up stuff y'all want to say about me on this post? Please do it. I ain't never said that. But here they come. Go ahead.
3: But it does make you hesitate on what to post. Tommy, we've talked about that too, right? You kind of hesitate what you want to post because
5: I posted the stuff that they just went clean off on me, man. With my kids. So that
2: they don't care.
5: Takes it to another level. You like, okay.
2: Hate doesn't care.
3: Yeah.
5: I'm ready to whoop somebody behind now.
4: it's so crazy.
2: But you don't know
4: man.
2: Who it is. That's the
5: right.
2: other thing.
5: That can't get to you.
2: Yeah. You don't know who it is.
6: Where's Carlisle 120 at? Where is Carlisle?
4: You know, man, somebody posted something. Oh, I saw it.
2: You're not going to say
4: it. Just leave that off. I'm going to leave that off.
2: All right, well, we'll move on then. We're going to switch gears here. As college students move in and prepare for their new academic school year, well, Forbes has ranked the country's top public and private HBCUs based on graduation and retention rates, alumni earnings, and student debt. Howard University topped the private school rankings. Howard U, yes. Followed by Spelman and Morehouse Colleges. Yeah. While North Carolina AT&T State University ranked first among public HBCUs, then Florida

0: A&M University and Prairie View A&M University. Morehouse graduates had the highest median earnings among alumni of the private HBCUs included, while Spelman posted one of the highest graduation rates. So congratulations. Yeah.
1: Outstanding.
2: I didn't know how it was private.
0: Yeah.
2: I didn't know that was
0: absolutely.
1: Really yeah. Yeah. Yeah. That's good news. Well, it is. You know.
0: Yeah. I didn't even know Forbes was tracking them like that, you know?
1: Yeah, I saw this story on the internet, and it's, you know, a lot of the people are moving their kids in college. I was one of them. Moved my daughter into Spelman.
0: Go, Tasha!
1: This past weekend. I'm exhausted. It takes a lot. It takes a lot. But it
3: can I be honest, Carla?
1: Yeah.
3: If I didn't have here at Prairie View A&M University out there, if I didn't hear them, the list was going to hell right away.
1: I agree.
3: I was going to be mad.
0: That's your alma mater, Junior. Yeah.
3: What's all you rich people over here with the HBCU business for? Do Forbes know? But
0: yeah.
3: You know, they got right.
0: All right, guys. Moving on to trending headline news. According to Yahoo.com, we all know that a federal judge ordered the removal of President Trump's name from the Kennedy Center in D.C. Well, last week, Trump's handpicked board voted to put his name back up there by inscribing signage on the building that says, quote, restored and renovated by President Donald J. Trump. So there you go. Right.
2: Ooh, he got time for this.
0: He handpicked this board, okay?
2: Why don't you fix that nasty pool you got out there? Why don't you fix that?
3: Get out this wall.
0: That he said vandals messed up. Yeah, what? He handpicked these people. Yeah.
4: So his name is going back up on the Kennedy Center?
0: Restored and renovated by President Donald J. Trump.
1: They're going to put that under the sign that says the Kennedy Center. Why are you holding your hand, Steve?
0: Restored and renovated.
1: Oh, the obsession. Yeah. That he has with this building.
2: Can we paint that off? The can we get some paint and paint that part off?
1: Why is that so important?
0: I know.
4: But it's still, but because it's not, at first it was the Donald Trump Performing Arts Center. They took Kennedy Center off, right?
1: Yeah.
4: Right. Is that what it was originally? And then they put his name up there. Then they voted that down. Then they said, okay, put the Kennedy Center up there, but now put restored and repaired by Donald J. Trump.
0: Restored and renovated by President
4: Paint
0: Donald
4: the building
0: Trump.
4: And go sit down, dog.
0: Yeah. All right. Thank you, guys. Coming up at 20 minutes after the hour, there are four states that have primary elections today. We'll talk about it right after this.
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3: Trying to check on the city with Adé Lamar. What's happening, girl?
8: What's happening? We are up and moving. A lot of folks are out and about this morning for a Tuesday. So many things are happening around the city. We are excited about our KJLH Men's Empowerment Summit, so we're preparing for our fellas to enjoy their day at Cal State Dominguez Hills. That's going to be on the 12th of September. The fellas will come out. Now, ladies, we need you to make sure our fellas are there, all right? So sometimes they need a little extra encouragement, a little reminder. So we are now using the ladies as ambassadors to make sure our men are there in the house, all right? So mark the calendars. You can go to kjlhradio.com and find out exactly what's going to happen for you on that day. We cannot wait to see you, all right? Moving through traffic this morning is making it easy for a lot of folks. now that we're clearing up a few things, like that hazard on the southbound 605 at Ramona Boulevard. It was a little slow and go there, so be aware of that. East Colorado Boulevard from the northbound Rosemead Boulevard are tied up with the collision. And then Temple City Boulevard from the westbound 10 with a crash in that area as well. So please be careful and slow down and take it easy, all right? Good morning, family. It's a day, Lamar, and you're listening to the Steve Harvey Morning Show on Radio Free 102.3 KJLH.
9: 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In California, that can mean the next wildfire, windstorm, earthquake, flood, or power outage.
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0: Well, we're moving around these parts. A lot of folks are calling, trying to say, well, who all is going to be at the Men's Empowerment Summit? Well, all you have to do is go to kjlhradio.com. You'll find a complete list there. We'll get you all set up. Now, fellas, look. I know. You're saying, I got this to do, that to do this. No, come on out that Saturday, September 12th at the Cal State Dominguez Hills. So many of you already come out. So make sure you bring a friend this year so it can be even bigger and better for our fellas. So, yep, it's your turn. You're up, guys. So we'll see you that Saturday there at Cal State Dominguez Hills. Rolling through traffic this morning. Well, these are the things you need to watch out for. Paramount Boulevard is tied up on the eastbound 105. Heads up, that's going to be there for a minute. Northbound 405 at Washington Boulevard has a hazard in that area as well. All right, so careful. 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Good morning, family. It's a day. 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

coming up at the top of the hour, right about 4 minutes after, it is my strawberry letter for today. And the subject is he worth a do-over? Gotta ask. Yeah. We'll get into that, find out what that's all about in just a few minutes, because right now it is time for the nephew and today's

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0: 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Everyone's talking about Usher, Chris Brown. There's some other ones over there too that folks need. So go over there and check it out. All right. Good morning, family. 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
1: Hey, hey, hey, everybody, you got a minute? 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
4: Thank you. We are moving. A lot of folks are trying to figure out their morning and get toward, closer to their destinations. Please be careful out there, as many folks are back on the highways as school is back in class. Kids are back in class now. Students are back going to school, so everyone needs to slow down and be very, very careful. A single-family home was damaged after reported explosion and fire in Linwood. This was yesterday afternoon. LA County fire officials said that they received a call about 3:18 of an explosion at a house at 11,000 block of Virginia Avenue. Now, this is near Beechwood Avenue. Are you familiar with this area? Firefighters arrived, reportedly found fire coming out of the rear of the building. They were able to quickly knock down the flames. No one was injured, thank God, in the explosion. Looks like they're still trying to figure out exactly what happened, but you could go by there and see the firefighters were working hard. They were seen on the roof trying to put out all the big flames and a lot of heavy damage, of course, to that building. Fire officials still working to figure out what exactly caused that explosion in the home. Traffic-wise, making moves out there. Yes, you are. Southbound 101, Van Nuys Boulevard tied up with a collision there. Northbound 57, Covina Boulevard tied up just a bit. And the northbound 101 at Lancashire, a reported fire there. So be aware of those as you make your way out, all right? The KJLH Men's Empowerment Summit right around the corner. Ladies, get the fellas out there. 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You've been in an accident. You shouldn't stress. The SOS Lawyers have your back. 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Good morning, family. 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
2: 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Look, there is so much going on in our city, and everybody's always trying to win tickets. 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The Romantic Tour is coming to the SoFi Stadium. 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You can just download right there and just win, right? It's easy, simple. Enter to win. Okay, so you're saying October is too far along. You're looking for something to do. You want to hang out. Well, I invite you to come hang out with me. Yeah, the Stiletto Strut is back. Larry LaLa's Comedy Explosion. He's inviting us back to do it again Saturday, August 29th, with comedians Alex Thomas, G-Thang, and

0: others, it's going to be hilarious because G-Thang was a part of when the strut started. He was one of the comedians the first night we did the Stiletto Strut. So I can't wait to see my brother, Alex Thomas, I simply love. They've got other folks coming through. I'm excited about it because they got Regina Givens. She's going to represent for the ladies. They've got Henry Coleman coming through. So make sure you grab your tickets. We can't wait to see you. TheStandUpClub.com. That's how you can grab those tickets or call 310-213-5196. That's 310-213-5196. We'll see you out there. Be ready to laugh and have some fun. And ladies, wear the heels. And make sure you have the pedicures because there's pretty toes contest too. Yeah, a lot going on. We'll see you there. Traffic, what's happening? Crenshaw Boulevard for the Westfall 105 is tied up. Heads up, that's going to be there for a minute. Careful as you approach. And then birthday shout-outs are up next. 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Been in an accident, don't stress. The SOS Lawyer has your back. 877-SOS, SOS 1 a day. 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
4: 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Junior, what you got for us?
5: All right, everybody. I don't know if y'all heard about this, but Jaden Daniels is in a jersey dispute with LSU over the number 5 that will be worn by DJ Pickett at LSU this season. He sent a letter of cease and desist to LSU over the number 5 that he wore while he was there. Now, I tell you right now, he ain't gonna be the last person to wear that number. You gonna keep sending letters to LSU about this number 5. You know, he not playing there no more.
6: Did they retire that number?
5: No, they didn't retire it. They just handed it to DJ Pickett. No.
7: Yeah.
5: They didn't retire. You know what? You know, it's some other people that wore the number 5. You know. Who? I can tell you right now, Jay Ward, he was a DB in 2020. He wore the number 5. Kerry Vincent Jr. from 2017 to 2020, he wore the number 5. And now DJ Pickett is wearing the number 5.
7: Hey, man, can you name some more people don't nobody know?
5: That's my point. They ain't saying nothing.
6: Number 5 when I was pledging. I was number 5 online. I just thought I'd throw that out.
5: Have you sent a letter to Cap Albersign by whoever gets number 5?
6: No, I

0: so you know what that means. Time for Aday to give out some birthday love. Who's on the list today, Aday?
1: Well, you know, we always got a nice little list put together. Folks are celebrating. We love that. Happy birthday to you. Birthday list is always brought to you by the SOS Lawyer. 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Let's see here. We got Valerie Taylor Ward celebrating out in Chicago. Happy birthday. Coretta Morgan, happy birthday to you. Sean and Reneko. Ennis is celebrating 25 years together. I love that. In Van Nuys, happily married, never a fight, never a problem. She always knows what she wants to eat. And of course, he always puts the seat down. Yeah. Kimberly Ball, happy birthday to you. Caitlin Bertrand is on our list today. LaShawn White, 66 in Compton. Billy D. Williams is celebrating 69 in Mississippi. Is it the Billy D.? Always a good Billy. Your name is Billy and D together. Just, you're cool people. All right. We got Ruth Genia Vincent. Happy birthday to you. Deja Anderson is 11 years old in Paris. Anthony Griffin, 54. Janae Perry Nelson, happy birthday to you. Mia Johnson is celebrating.

0: those. All right. Good morning. It's a day, Lamar, Radio Free, 102.3 KJLH.
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0: You f***ing witness that's thinking they cuter than you. 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
13: 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It's posted. You're able to go onto their website and sign up soon. All right. You can be able to go ahead and do it right now and sign up through governmentjobs.com. You want to look at the LA County of Los Angeles, their website, and you'll be able to locate it there and fill out the application. All right, so you can do that. There is a deadline. They're looking at August 21st as the deadline. So you do need to jump on there and get that complete as possible. Get it completed as quickly as possible so you could be in the running for that. So we always look for great job openings. This is an opportunity for our community. If you are willing and able, jump on there and get it filled out for it. All right, good luck. Let's take a look at traffic. All right, we're making some moves out there. A few things could slow you down. Garfield Avenue from westbound 105 is tied up, as well as Eastern from the eastbound 10. That's a little slow and go in that area as well. All right, keep listening. We got some tickets to give away. I'll tell you what's coming your way this morning and who has them. Yeah, all that and more coming up. Good morning, family. It's a day. 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

Christian Keys and James Wright Chanel, and of course, our Stevie Wonder and his musical team for helping make this year's Expo even more special. 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
1: It's okay. Mr. Day is going to keep you in the know. What's the latest?
2: Well, folks are getting ready. And when I mean folks, I mean our fellas. They are up next for the KJLH Men's Empowerment Summit. And we're ready for you guys. A lot of you are already going to KJLHradio.com and letting us know that you're going to be there. This is for our men and our young men. Something for everyone. So make sure you go over there, take a look, and we will see you Saturday, September 12th, Cal State Dominguez Hills. We are back once again. So look out. We're headed your way. In traffic, looks like a few things are going to slow down your ride as they are in your way. The eastbound 91 at Atlantic Avenue, there's a hazard there. Back over at Burbank Boulevard from the southbound 110, folks are calling me with issues there. Buena Vista Boulevard, or drive that is, from the eastbound 91, we're going to work around a few issues in that area as well. So please be careful as you make your way out. Slow and go traffic is called in several areas there, all right? So please be careful. 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You've been in an accident.

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0: Hey, hey, hey, everybody, you got a minute? Well, that's all I need. 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
1: It is time now for our last break of the day. And here we are. This is it. And Junior, you have a question for Steve before he closes out the show?
0: Yeah.
2: I'm closing out the show. It's because of Junior.
1: Okay.
2: It's because of these inquisitive questions that's come from this young man.

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Huh? When the last time you went, man, have you seen this 10-year-old's YouTube page? He brilliant. He may be. He may be. But I can tell you right now, he don't know nothing about real life. Now, I don't know what he done read and memorized, but he don't know nothing about making rent at 10.

0: themselves. Look, I get it. I get it. I love it. I love it that you're going to be out. Why don't you come hang out with me? I'm excited about my stiletto strut making its big comeback. Look, Larry Lala's Comedy Explosion, we brought it back. They loved it. I'm so excited to have it back. Next Saturday, August 29th, you're going to have Alex Thomas, G-Thang, and so many other hilarious comedians joining us there. So come hang out with us. The Stiletto Strut is back. Go to thestandupclub.com, thestandupclub.com. You can grab your tickets there or call 310-213-5196. 310-213-5196, and make sure you come on out and have some fun. And get those pedicures done, because they're going to be looking at your toes, too. Lava Q is coming in next. He's got some great music for you and tickets coming your way. Have a beautiful Tuesday, family. It's a day. 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
2: Hey, hey, hey, everybody, you got a minute? 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

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Good morning, fam. Got some Stevie Wonder, later some Snoop, Aaliyah for the 562 checking in, and stories we're following on Radio Free True News, local and national, KJLHradio.com. 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And registration open for 16 on the public housing waiting list, including 10 for elderly residents. Now, that's good news. That's going to help a lot of

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0: 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And a big thank you to Eric Benet, Christian Keys, and James Wright Chanel.
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0: and the Long Beach Convention Center. And a big thank you to Eric Benet, Christian Keys, and James Wright Chanel.
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0: 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Latest from Snoop, Swizz, Beat, Stephanie, LBC checking in. Guess what, Russia for Linwood. Another 20 minutes of nonstop music. Here's what we're talking about this hour, fam. You've heard Risk It All, right? I know you heard I Just Might.
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1: Hey, hey, hey, everybody, you got a minute? 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

0: Christian Keys and James Wright Chanel, and of course, our Stevie Wonder and his musical team for helping make this year's Expo even more special. 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

0: and the Long Beach Convention Center. And a big thank you to Eric Benet, Christian Keys, and James Wright Chanel.
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0: and the Long Beach Convention Center. And a big thank you to Eric Benet, Christian Keys, and James Wright Chanel.
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0: 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Hit single, it's called Proud, for the OC checking in.
1: I'm feeling it.
0: I know, that's good right there. Latest of Money Long, got a throwback, Tevin Campbell coming up. Take a look at your sports scene right now. So Los Angeles Dodgers' Kyle Turner continued to struggle during last night's 11-5 win over the Colorado Rockies. Tucker went 0-for-5 and failed to catch a fly ball in the seventh inning. He'll get it together. It's just a matter of time. In the NFL, Colts signed wide receiver Keenan Allen in a one-year, $8.32 million contract. Okay. I get excited with the numbers. Dodgers and Rockies play again tonight.
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0: Christian Keys and James Wright Chanel, and of course, our Stevie Wonder and his musical team for helping make this year's Expo even more special. 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

0: ladies over there at Macy's checking us out, Coastal Mesa. I appreciate it. Jesse Reyes, Jade Hancock, latest of Eric Benet coming up. Entertainment Trending, Paris Jackson. Talk about that this hour coming up at 12:42. Plus, Bruno Mars, a romantic tour, SoFi Stadium, two big nights in Inglewood. And we're sending somebody for free. It could be you.
1: That's real cool.
0: Yeah, it is. So enter to win right now at KJLHRadio.com. Remember that word, that keyword is contest.
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0: and the Long Beach Convention Center. And a big thank you to Eric Benet, Christian Keys, and James Wright Chanel.
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0: 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Baby, I'm scared of you.
1: That's what she thinks.
0: Yeah, well, she peeped you out. All right, got Lauryn Hill inside another 20 minutes of nonstop music coming up. 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Well, Paris Jackson, daughter of Michael Jackson, opens up about reconnecting with mother Debbie Rowe. And the weekend's After Hour Till Dawn tour. 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
1: Birds flying high, you know how I feel. 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

0: yours. What's that scripture Fred would always say?
1: Walking by faith.
0: And not by sight.
1: And not by sight. Hey.
0: Got it. And throwback from Drake. Later some Daily Isley Brothers from back in the day. Got another 20 minutes of nonstop music coming up. All right, Men of Los Angeles, mark your calendars. KJLH Men's Empowerment Summit coming up Saturday, September 12th. Cal State Dominguez Hills. Got more info this hour, 142.
2: This is the story of the one. As a maintenance engineer at a beverage manufacturing plant, he starts his day knowing every line is ready to run.

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0: 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You know, the midterm elections are coming up on November 3rd. 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
3: 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A special thank you to our incredible partners, Kite Pharma, Bloom Ranch of Acton, Mayor Rex Richardson, and the Long Beach Convention Center. Thank you to Eric Benet, Christian Keys, and James Wright Chanel, and of course, our Stevie Wonder and his musical team for helping make this year's expo even more special. 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

0: and the Long Beach Convention Center. And a big thank you to Eric Benet, Christian Keys, and James Wright Chanel.
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0: and the Long Beach Convention Center. And a big thank you to Eric Benet, Christian Keys, and James Wright Chanel.
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Take a look at your drive. Westbound 91 at Wilmington Avenue, you got accident there. Westbound 118 at the northbound 5 split.

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0: Christian Keys and James Wright Chanel, and of course, our Stevie Wonder and his musical team for helping make this year's Expo even more special. 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

0: to everyone who came out, showed out, and helped make the 26th annual KJLH Women's Health Expo so special. 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And a big thank you to Eric Benet, Christian Keys, and James Wright Chanel.
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1: Ooh, that's my song.
0: Back in the day, it was everybody's song. All right, got Black in for Tammy Mac. I got more info. Bruno Mars, the Romantic Tour, SoFi Stadium. Two big nights in Inglewood, and we're sending somebody for free. 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Keyword is contest. We take another look at your drive. Southbound 110 at the Slauson Avenue off-ramp. You got accident there. Northbound 605 at Washington Boulevard. Traffic hazard lanes.

0: out for that. And southbound 405 Burbank Boulevard on the on-ramp. Accident with injuries. Stay safe out there, family. Please. That's another look. KJLH traffic.
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0: to everyone who came out, showed out, and helped make the 26th annual KJLH Women's Health Expo so special. 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

0: all day at Guy Black, so that's why I'm here.
1: Mr. Black, it's good to have you.
0: What's going on, man?
1: It's all good, man. How you feeling today?
0: Having a great time. You know, God is good all the time. You know, I always say something when I start my show. I always say, you don't mind, dude.
1: Absolutely not. You don't mind if I give praise.
0: Do your thing. You don't mind.
1: No.
0: May the words of my mouth and the meditation of my heart be acceptable in your sight, O Lord, my strength and redeemer. Amen. All right. Home of Malayam is looking for you. If you've experienced a car accident or a pedestrian or a scooter or a cycle, whatever, she got you. Give her a call. You know the number, 310-207-9009. Shout out to Bobo. He's going to be out and about tomorrow.
1: All right. Shout out to Bobo.
0: About one-ish over at the McDonald's on La Brea and Obama Boulevard. That's the home of the Guy Black Filet-O-Fish special.
1: What? I didn't know you had a Filet-O-Fish special.
0: Go in there and ask Carl, huh?
1: At that McDonald's over there?
0: At that, yeah, there's a special,
1: so
0: isn't
1: it? It's a Guy Black Filet-O-Fish.
0: It's the only one.
1: So what's the difference with the Guy Black Filet-O-Fish?
0: Okay, so you go in and you ask for, well, I think he's there. I'm going to see if he's there now. Hold on a second. You have to go in there. Don't go to the kiosk.
1: Okay.
0: You have to go to the desk.
1: You got to talk to a person.
0: You have to talk to the manager over there.
1: Oh, all right. Okay.
0: Carlos. I'm sorry, I said Carlos. I mean Oscar. Oscar's in there right now. And wherever you go, matter of fact, tomorrow when you go, and it's a Filet-O-Fish. Now at the bottom, you put a full piece of cheese.
1: Okay.
0: And then you squirt a little.
1: Now, hold on, man.
0: No. You got to... Wait, man.
1: I mean, okay.
0: Your mind is dirty.
1: The semantics matter.
0: Emmett. Squirt. A little tartar sauce. Put a Filet-O-Fish down.
1: Okay.
0: Another piece of cheese. You squirt tartar sauce. And put another piece of Filet-O-Fish there. And then you squirt. Or you can have an option.
1: Okay.
0: Another piece of cheese. And then the bun.
1: Interesting.
0: So the bottom of the bun, you squirt, and the top, you squirt. It's the best thing ever.
1: Okay. Yeah. Guy Black Filet-O-Fish.
0: Yeah. It's a double now. It's a double.
1: I'm going to have to try that out, man.
0: You can't do double. Don't do nothing. Shouting out today. Let's see who's listening already. Been hitting us up. Oh, Doug, Iris, Evelyn over at Last Minute Florist. They provided our flowers for us at the Women's Health Expo. Did a great job again.
1: Amazing job.
0: And he told me, he said, you could take one of the plants. I got ready to take the plant, and some lady scooped up and took it.
1: Yeah, it's only right.
0: I couldn't fight her.
1: Yeah, it's only right.
0: I almost got a plant, though. I'm one plant down.
1: Yeah, send Guy Black a new plant.
0: Guy Black and for Tammy Mac on Radio Free KJLA.
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3: 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A special thank you to our incredible partners, Kite Pharma, Bloom Ranch of Acton, Mayor Rex Richardson, and the Long Beach Convention Center. 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
1: Tammy Mack?
2: Yes, ma'am.
1: I want to thank you for referring me to Homa Malayam. She got me, and you know the rest.

0: and this is my second time using her. The first time, my car slipped over in, on the 10 freeway. The second time, somebody rear-ended me on the 90 freeway. That's why I went back to her. I loved her. She helped me get what I deserve. Everybody in her office was kind, friendly. It didn't take her long to settle my case. I left out of the country. I came back, and my money was in my mailbox.
1: Just like that?
0: 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It was 6 months. 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
0: I guess so.
1: I'll say less. Cause sis said it all. The law offices of Homa Malayam, 310-207-9009. 310-207-9009. 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

0: 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Fly Again, that's the name of the song. 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Did I tell you the number was 877-SOS-SOS-1? 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Guy Black in for Tammy Mack again.
1: Hey, Guy, can you give me the number for the SOS Lawyers? I missed that.
0: 877-SOS-SOS-1.
1: There you go.
0: We want to make
1: brother.
0: Sure we get it right.
1: I appreciate it.
0: Ladies and gentlemen, that is the voice of radio extraordinaire who's already received a doctorate degree. Who's already received the Radio Hall of Fame somewhere.
1: Where'd that come from?
0: I don't know. It sounds like you should be in.
1: Yeah.
0: Andre Russell in the house. Hey, Andre.
1: Hey, Guy. Hey, Emmett. Hey, Russell. Man. Hey, listen, I'm still excited about this past Saturday. The KJLH Women's Health Forum was amazing.
0: Yeah,
1: so many wonderful
0: time.
1: People. I met and took, I took probably 150 selfies, man. It was a lot of wonderful people there. And it's an honor to share the day with so many wonderful ladies around Southern California and the L.A. area.
0: Yeah, beautiful thing. I met my ex-wife there. So, you know, you never know how things going to turn out.
1: Wait a minute. How can she be your ex-wife
0: when
1: you're not
0: married? You know, you'll figure it out on the way home.
1: Okay.
0: No, we had such a great time, man, and people came out early as we told them to.
1: Mm-hmm.
0: They attended all of the wonderful breakout sessions that we had. It was amazing. We had, you know, of course, our friends from Delete the Divide were there and a lot of our sponsors, so we want to thank them, our partners, just right. so much. But now, we're ready for the next phase, and that would be the KJLH Men's Empowerment.
1: Which happens on Saturday, September the 12th at Cal State Dominguez Hills. So we're excited. And God, I do this every year. Maybe I shouldn't. I invite the ladies to come out too, man.
0: Yeah.
1: Because
0: well, the ladies were there last year.
1: Yeah, but I mean more of the ladies. We want you to come out and inspire the guys. Bring your husbands, your sons, your brothers, your whoever. Bring them out. Because we want to approach what the ladies are doing. Meaning the one with the women is so many come out, thousands.
0: Yeah.
1: We want the men's empowerment summit to be big, and we want the brothers and the guys to be healthy as well.
0: And even if you come out, ladies, come out and encourage your man or encourage a man in your family, whether it's your father, your husband, your brother, to get the health screenings that they need.
1: No doubt.
0: Man. Just
1: no
0: get,
1: doubt.
0: You know, all of these things that we're talking about. We're going to hook you up with so many people that could help you in finance, health, relationships. I mean, you name it, we have an expert there to talk to you about that. So,
1: hey, Guy, colonoscopies are so important.
0: Yeah.
1: I've met some females recently, so they didn't know they were supposed to get colonoscopies just like we do, like
0: yeah.
1: men do.
0: Yeah. Yeah.
1: So colonoscopies and prostate exams are so important.
0: No doubt about it. And mm-hmm. you got to get it, man. Emmett, I know you're not in your 50s or anything now, but this is the perfect time for you to go get one. I mean, it takes a few hours, the colonoscopy.
2: Absolutely.
0: And you need to get one.
2: I started looking into that last year, so I've started to do my research, and I'm aligning myself with that.
0: Yeah. So, fellas, don't look at it as a way of invading anything in your body. It's definitely it's taking care of what could happen.
1: Mm-hmm.
0: And my pastor used to

0: a long time ago. If you don't know, you don't know. So you got to at least know what's going on with your body. That's what we're going to do.
1: Hey, I got to go, guys. I got to go research Emmett's favorite team, the Lakers. They got a lot of... They don't know who they own by these days. I'm just saying. Is that a mess or is that a mess?
0: I don't know.
1: You got the Buss family that's left over. Jeannie, but they fighting and saying, oh, I'm not selling my...
0: Let's just sit back and let it unfold.
1: This is a mess. Yeah. I'm still trying to figure out what's what with that part. But
0: and you know what? You know who I've been heard from? I have not heard from Magic talking about this situation.
1: No, he's not going to
0: say. Because, you know, usually he's going to say something.
2: Magic's been very quiet.
0: Well, I ain't got nothing to do with it, y'all. You put me in it. I'm so tired. I ain't got nothing to do. I told them. Don't do it.
1: I remember a guy did Magic Johnson impersonation in front of Magic he's interviewing Magic.
0: And then he gave me tickets to the game.
1: Midsummer Night Magic
0: First row tickets. Yeah, man.
2: That's all right, man.
0: He said, man, I got two tickets for you. It's about time.
1: Magic, call me. I think he changed his number or something. Call me, brother. Call me. Anyway.
0: Yeah, call. He's a good guy. Buck. And you know what? He's a legend in L.A., and we love Magic no matter what says or not says about the Lakers. We know how he feels about the Lakers.
1: However, I've talked to a lot of the ex-Lakers. I just talked to one a few minutes ago, as a matter of fact. I don't want to call a name, but I'll tell
0: saying,
1: you what.
0: Who, Fisher? Who you talking to?
1: They shook up about what's going on, man, with this mess with the Lakers, you know?
2: Yeah, we love the Lakers, tried and true, and we can't have... It looks like Trump is taking over the Lakers.
0: No, that's not true.
2: We can't have that happen here in Los Angeles.
0: Don't say that. That's not true.
2: That's what it looked like.
0: No. His okay. No, it's not him.
2: All right.
0: We wouldn't let that happen at all.
1: All I got to say, when's the Clipper game?
0: Yo!
2: Let me go to break. This is the Tammy
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0: Kayla, Brianna. 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Coming up, got music from... We're going to kick it off with a little T.I., Emmett.
1: That, let them know.
0: Somebody told me they wanted to let them know. Some Tom Brown and get that latest in there from Joyce Rice. Like her.
1: I like her a lot.
0: Coming up, as Andre Russell told you a few minutes ago, KJLH Men's Empowerment. Mark your calendar, September the 12th, 9 a.m. to 3 p.m., and you're going to get it all in one big day of a lot of fun.
1: That's where you was going with that.
0: I didn't know, man. I just had to, you know, I just, sometimes.
1: I understand. It's all right.
0: Homer Malayam knows if you ever get in a car accident, you could be on a cycle, walking across the street, on a scooter.
1: Anything.
0: It wouldn't matter.
1: She got you covered.
0: Call Homer Malayam. No recovery, no fee. 310-207-9009. The voice you can trust. Tammy Mack will be back tomorrow. I said that the other day, but I'm in it.
1: Yeah, the people, you know, they wonder what's going on.
0: She's okay. She's all right. She's just taking another day.
1: Okay, sorry.
0: She deserves, man. Tammy's a hard worker.
1: Yeah, she works really hard.
0: Got a lot going on. I'm blessed that they even asked me to come in and do it. Because I don't have to explain this. When you come and do someone else's show, you don't try to make your own show. You compliment what they do.
1: What
0: right?
1: do you mean by that? You
0: don't Meaning try to I'm not going to try to come here and do the Battle Royale or some other, you know, skits or bits that I do on the show that I do. So I just foul into, and then I don't come and try to do her tea room and all that. You have to respect that, and that's the radio etiquette that we do. So my job is to keep it moving, maybe say something crazy every now and then, play some great music, and let you know what's going on.
1: That's it.
0: That's all I'm here to do.
1: And your professionalism, because you've been doing this for so long, you just already know. When I come in, I know what to do.
0: I'm going to stick my age in there.
1: No, but you just, you're OG.
0: Why are you going to go like, you know, I'm not a, I hate when people say OG. I don't understand the OG thing, man.
1: It's
0: y'all
1: respectful.
0: Been carried away. No.
1: You don't like being called an OG?
0: No, I don't. That's not my name.
1: That's how we show respect to our predecessors. Okay, maybe come up with another name for you or something.
0: All right, OG.
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0: 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Got Black in for Tammy Mac. Our big men's empowerment is on the way. We can't wait. We just did a big one, you know, for the women, the Women's Health Expo.
1: That's a fact.
0: But this men's empowerment is special to us because, well, the men that are listening have to be in there to get all their knowledge. It's all about the knowledge. So this year, you know, we elevate. It's about our mindset, our manhood, our mission. And we've got some special people coming to talk about it. So
1: mindset, manhood, and mission. I like that.
0: Yeah, you got to get it together, Emmett. Maybe you can come and do a breakout session.
1: Yeah, I can come. Well, bless the brothers.
0: You got a lot to say, bro.
1: Yeah, I got a lot to talk about.
0: I would hope that you bring the facts. Okay. Ladies and gentlemen, I want to introduce to our Radio Free audience, all our partners in business, community, our new Vice President General Manager, Shawnee Thompson.
2: Thank you.
0: Shawnee, you were at the Women's Health Expo this past weekend. You saw what we do. And being new here in LA from the DMV area, how do you like it?
2: First of all, I just have to say that Women's Empowerment Expo was beautiful.
0: Mm-hmm.
2: It was wonderful. And if you missed it, you cannot miss next year. Such a great, needed event for the city. Mm-hmm. And I absolutely loved every element of it. I mean, just seeing Maxine Waters, seeing the guys come out to speak, Eric Benet, Christian Keys,
0: all
2: the partners.
0: I'm just joking.
2: It was a beautiful event.
0: It was. And, you know,
1: they had their pearls on.
0: You know, I always tell Eric, man, stop wearing them pearls.
1: Did he have the pearls on?
0: You know, I can't talk to him when he wearing the pearls. But, you know, he did speak and did some, the women were all over both of those guys. And actually, they have a lot to say. So it's not just the looks.
1: Absolutely.
0: It's the fact that they came out and spent time with us. We appreciate that. The staff here works hard. You know, Loretta Roberts works hard on it. All the account executives, Karen Slade has always been just a leader and getting that thing together, because it's not easy to put together, you know? It's not easy to put that Women's Health Expo together, nor is it to put our men's empowerment together. So this will be your first men's empowerment. This will be your first Taste of Soul this year. You better get ready for it. Taste of Soul is a movie. It's a movie by itself.
1: God, Black Scary. Yeah. It's going to be a good time.
2: I'm going to come with an empty stomach.
0: You know? You might not have time to eat as much work as we do. And I think I forgot to eat last year. But no, it's going to be really nice. Bring your comfortable shoes.
2: Definitely.
0: For both of these events. So
2: yes.
0: I just wanted to introduce you to our audience, our listeners, the people that you're going to be working so hard to please.
2: Thank you so much. And I can't wait to meet each and every one of our listeners at the Men's Empowerment event coming up.
0: Wait, hold on. You say each and every. Okay, now that's a lot. Bring your hand sanitizer, because you're going to be shaking a lot of hands.
2: I'm down.
0: And you know, Stevie is very happy that you're here. So,
2: wonderful.
0: I mean, he's the man. Yeah. And by the way, he did such a great job on Saturday.
2: Oh, yeah.
0: I'm going to see if he can pull it out again soon.

0: That
1: he pulled off a whole show.
2: Okay. He's going to start charging the station soon.
1: No, don't say that, man. Hey, why are you messing up?
2: Stevie Wonder,
1: no,
2: man.
1: No, don't get it twisted. Shawneen, you hear him trying to mess your budget up already?
0: Yes.
1: Well, welcome to the family. Yes,
0: thank you so much.
2: Thank you so much for coming.
0: Thanks for having me.
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